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0: Yes, can you put on a song?
1: What's that song?
0: It's called Hard to Love.
1: Lee Bryce. We'll see if we can get it on the air for you. Absolutely. What's your name? Where are you calling in from? Yep.
0: Carson from Swanton, Vermont.
1: Nice. Thank you so much for calling the show and making a request tonight.
0: All right, no problem.
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0: Morgan Wallen's Don't We on Country Nights Live with Blake Shelton. Stay Country or Die Trying up next by request. Here he is talking about that music video.
1: I hope that fans see the video and it helps them to understand, you know, the lifestyle that we're singing about in the lyrics of the song. I mean, this is seven generations of a family who've made their living off of the same, you know, plot of corn that they plant every year. And there's a lot of those families out there. They're all over the United States and they're all over the world, actually. And it's just a source of pride for the person that's performing the song. So I absolutely love the song, and I hope the video conveys that same message.
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6: 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It appears by its own numbers, the U.S. government seems insolvent. It's reported that the Treasury shows about $6 trillion in assets and over $47 trillion in liabilities. 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

So Bailey Zimmerman likes to cover this song all the time when he's on stage. It's Miley Cyrus's The Climb. Check it out. May 22nd. He is going to actually release the song. I cannot wait to hear it. Let's play a Chevy Silverado on Country Nights Live. 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
0: 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Thank you so much for calling in tonight.
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0: Bye-bye.

actually just saw Brantley Gilbert, hung with him a little bit before the show when he popped on stage with Jason Aldean at the Luke Bryan Aldean concert. Oh my goodness.

0: Jason Aldean's Don't Tell On Me. This is Country Nights Live. Luke Combs, I promised I'd get days like these on the air, so I'm going to play that for you next. You know how long he's been singing? I'll let him tell you.
1: I started singing as soon as I could talk, is what my parents always told me. It was just, I was always getting in trouble for humming in class and singing and stuff. And my aunts, I remember my aunts would always make me sing when I was real little, 5 or 6. I don't know. I didn't really even know that I was any good at it until probably I was in the 9th grade. I just knew I liked it and people liked to hear me sing, and that was it.
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0: Brunette, Tucker Wetmore, who's going to be on Country Nights Live coming up this Friday. Got Bailey Zimmerman around the corner by request. You know, he just loves getting out there and playing for y'all.
1: You get out there and the first song comes on and you hear him screaming and you go, yep, there it is. It's like a sense of like, we've waited so long to get here. And you guys, you stayed up late, bought the tickets, did the thing. You guys have like been looking forward to this. So have I. And now it's like we get to see each other. And it's brand new every night, which is the coolest thing. Like brand new people. So excited to hear those songs because I love them. The songs are an earworm to me as well. I love my songs. So I love singing them every night. So it really helps when the fans like every single night are just new. It's so cool, man. So cool. It's crazy. I could ramble on about it forever. It's the most insane thing, playing music for people.
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0: Somebody heard me play this the other day and they called up and asked about the story of Low Cash almost calling it quits a while back. So I'm going to play it again for you.
1: We lost Chris's dad. He passed away suddenly in January. And then a couple weeks later, we lost his aunt, who was a close friend and a big Low Cash fan. We lost our song that year. Lost our record deal. We lost our fiddle player. And it just seemed like, you know, what are we doing? Keith Urban called us and said, that song You're Gonna Fly that you guys wrote, I'm gonna make it a single. And within 3 or 4 months, it was number one. And it changed our life.
0: You never know how one song could absolutely change your life in this industry. Here's Low Cash's Wrong Hearts, Country Nights Live.

0: So where exactly is Vincent Mason from?
1: I'm from Roswell, Georgia. It's about 30 minutes north of Atlanta. And I live in Nashville now, so that really kind of feels like home to me. I moved there. I went to Ole Miss for 1 year. And I started writing songs like in the dorms there. And I moved to Nashville in the middle of COVID. So that's kind of where, like, I went to Ole Miss for a little bit. But Nashville's where I lived on my own for the first time. I've been there coming up on 5 years now. So that kind of feels like home to me.
0: Here's Wish You Well on Country Nights Live.

Russell Dickerson just played a concert on his birthday. Big old birthday bash here in Nashville. Happy birthday, Russell. Here's Happened to Me.

0: south of Sanity, Zach Top. He's got an interesting story on how he got into the music business.
1: Being in Washington, I didn't really have anyone to guide me on like what I need to do to like get into the music business. So I was just playing and singing, and I practiced like crazy, and that was kind of it. And then in college, I moved to Boulder, went to CU Boulder for a year, well, I guess 3 semesters, and then decided I hated it. And I was a year away from finishing a mechanical engineering degree and decided I was sick of it. Well, that was my story to my parents.
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20: 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And that's

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5: So-called superagers, they are an enviable segment of the population. People who are older than 80, whose brains function like someone a fraction of their age. It's true, a lot of these people have genetics on their side, but more and more research is bearing out the idea that people who practice good brain health also slow their cognitive decline. Dr. Richard Isaacson, a pioneer in the Alzheimer's space, told us that, quote, his studies have found lifestyle changes including diet, exercise, reducing stress and optimizing sleep, along with managing vascular risk factors with certain medications, can actually help grow brain areas and also reduce telltale signs of Alzheimer's, such as tau tangles and amyloid plaques. What else helps? Staying social, surrounding yourself with family and friends, and maybe even volunteering for a real sense of purpose. I'm Dr. Sanjay Gupta, helping you live a better life.

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0: Riley Green has gotten some interesting gifts from fans over the years.
1: I've got a paddle on the mantle in my house, like a boat paddle that was burnt. My logo on one side, and the other side's got like a picture of a duck with an alligator. It's a whole ordeal this lady gave me. I think yeah. It was down in Florida.
0: Nice.
1: So that was pretty interesting, but it still lives on my mantle in my house.
0: That's a cool gift. Here's Change My Mind.

0: Kay coming up next by request. I talked to her not that long ago about having millions of fans on social media and whether she feels like she can just be authentic in herself or she's got to watch out for the trolls.
1: Oh, man. It's a little bit of both.
2: Yeah.
1: But I'm always me, always authentic. And then the trolls are going to come regardless. And I always think about it like I have never been in a low enough place to leave a nasty comment on anything to discourage anyone. And so if anybody is coming onto a stranger's page and just making comments about my body or about what I'm saying or whatever, I mean, they're in a much lower place. So all you can do is just have empathy and move on.
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30: There's something I'd like to talk to you about today, something that's been circulating on the internet that's become a real problem. Deep fake videos of me endorsing products that I've never even heard of and I have no relationship with whatsoever. Let me tell you clearly, these videos are scams. They are designed to take your money. Now, a couple things you should keep in mind. If something sounds too good to be true, it probably is. When you look at these videos, if they don't seem natural, if there's something off about them, the audio or the video, it's probably AI generated. And if you come across something that does pique your interest, see if you can find evidence of it from other sources. I promise you this, if I discover something incredible that you need to know about, I'm going to talk about it somewhere that you can easily find, not on some shady social media site. I'm Dr. Sanjay Gupta, helping you live a better life.
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She just surprises us all with one more level up, and that's a song with Morgan Wallen. Keep it coming. 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

0: 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You know, Megan Maroney wrote that one for her niece and, you know, had to find out what she would tell her own 15-year-old self.
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8: Sometimes you can tell a lot about what someone wants to do offline by looking at what they do online. Let me tell you about Pinterest's first parenting trend report. 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The report found a shift from the iPad kid era to now, when parents are actually more interested in real-world adventures and hands-on activities. The Global Trends and Insights lead at Pinterest told us families are thoughtfully designing childhoods rooted in creativity, intention, and meaningful experiences. One psychologist we spoke to said he sees this as a reflection of parents' desire to build core capacities in their children: resilience, curiosity, self-regulation, empathy. These things don't grow automatically, but are built through lived experience. I'm Dr. Sanjay Gupta, helping you live a better life.
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I have to admit, one of my favorite requests ever was when a kid called me up and wanted to request this one. Kelsey Harton Fireworks. Never forget this. Because their dad wrote the song. How cool is that? So proud.

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Not gonna lie, are you in the same boat with me when this song came out? Were you going through a breakup? I played this song on repeat, not even kidding. It's Bailey Zimmerman, Rockin' a Hard Place.

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1: The Red Clay Strays had a terrifying start to ACM weekend. While flying from Mobile to Las Vegas, part of their jet engine's crowling tore off midair. Their guitarist Zach said bluntly, "We almost died in that private jet." The band had to circle for nearly 2 hours to burn fuel before landing safely, switching planes, and still making it to the show, where they went on to win ACM Group of the Year. Luke Combs made three Wisconsin kids entire summer when he stopped by their lemonade stand before his Lambeau Field shows. He bought four bubbler drinks and tipped them $120, helping the boys pull in $300 for the day. They said meeting him felt like seeing one of the biggest stars in the world. And this coming Sunday, Alan Jackson, Jamie Johnson, and Mickey Guyton will perform during the National Memorial Day concert, airing live from the U.S. Capitol. The annual PBS event honors 250 years of American service and sacrifice, with tributes, stories, and performances streaming worldwide. That's your Country Nights Live news update. I'm Bev Rainey.
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25: You know, one of the weirder things I've seen on social media lately is parents feeding their babies butter, like whole sticks of butter. They swear that it helps them feel fuller after meals and get a good night's sleep, among other things. There's actually something to this. You know, butter is full of fat, which a rapidly growing infant needs, but eating butter all the time results in, quote, boxing out other important nutrients they need as well. Spokesperson for the Academy of Nutrition and Dietetics told us she recommends half a teaspoon to a teaspoon melted and then added to a puree. Or as they get older, you can drizzle oil or melted butter over cooked vegetables, she told us. We never say just give butter by itself, and it's not the only source of fat she would recommend. Avocados, hummus, fish, they are great sources of fat as well, and also great foods to introduce. I'm Dr. Sanjay Gupta, helping you live a better life.
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Enjoy.

0: Country Nights Live. It's Bev Rainey. We've got so many great guests on the way on the show. Oh my goodness. If you miss Billy Bob Thornton, we've got that all over our socials. You can go check out the video with Bev Rainey, Facebook, Instagram, TikTok. Also, Tucker Wetmore is going to be on the show this Friday. We've got Chris Jansen joining us on Memorial Monday. Jordan Davis next Friday. The list goes on and on and on. Last time I caught up with Tucker, I asked him about the song Brunette.
1: Such a blessing. It's cool to... You know, it's cool to see the numbers behind some of the songs and see it kind of build up, you know, numerically, like streams and, you know, views and whatever it is. But the coolest part about it is going to the shows and actually, like, putting faces to the numbers and seeing, like, wow, this is, like, it slowly became one of the most hype parts about the show. And, you know, people are loving it. And it's been really cool and really fun.

0: up next by request. I was just talking to somebody about the song I Am Not Okay and how that came to be.
1: I wrote I Am Not Okay because a lot of people in the world are not okay. It doesn't matter what you have or what you don't have. People still have problems. Mental health is real. I have prided myself on being a person that makes real music for real people with real problems. And it's okay to not be okay. I hope this song helps people or at least lets them know they are not alone.
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13: Getting your heart broken can be really rough. It'll happen to most of us at some point in our lives. It's not just an emotional experience, it's a physical one too. Often described as getting the wind knocked out of you, a knot in your stomach, trouble sleeping. I recently spoke about this with Dr. Yoram Yovel, a psychiatrist and neuroscientist. He was on my podcast, Chasing Life. Now, he told me heartbreak doesn't have to last forever. And while your inclination might be to withdraw, isolate, and shut down, it's often the opposite of what supports healing. One of the things that helps us the most is reconnecting to other people you love. And the reverse is also true, he said. If someone you care about is struggling, don't give up on them. You hold the power to comfort loved ones that are in deep physical or emotional distress. I'm Dr. Sanjay Gupta, helping you live a better life.

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tomorrow, Tucker Wetmore joins us on Country Nights Live. I hope you do, too. I'll see you at 7 o'clock. Thank you, as always, for being a part of the show. It's Hardy, Eric Church, Morgan Wallen, Tim McGraw, Mick Arthur. My

Good morning, good evening, whatever time of day it is for you. Always happy that you are here. My name is Justin. This is the Overnight Ride. If you're taking off early from work today, maybe traveling for the extended weekend, as always, stay safe. When in doubt, take the Uber. It's Megan Maroney, Beautiful Things, on the Overnight Ride.

0: A plague has taken over the building that my studio is located in. My name's Justin. This is the Overnight Ride. I do not know how to feel about this because three of these things have popped up in this building. Two reside in salespeople's offices. One resides in a studio behind me for a local radio station here in Nashville. It's not a sickness. It's not a fashion trend. It's treadmills. Stay with me here. Office treadmills. I have never seen these things in my entire life. It is about 4 feet long, very skinny, but multiple people in this building now have treadmills where they work. Now, in the offices, like if you're a salesperson, I can get it, but I don't know about doing this thing while on the air. I'm out of breath doing this break right now. I can't imagine doing it on a treadmill. Have I missed out? Is this like a thing now? It goes further, though. Wait for this. Not only are they office treadmills, but they shake. I don't know what you call these things. It makes you jiggle, is basically what I'm saying, which I thought was for core strength. No, it is for circulation. I kind of feel left out. I kind of want to get one for in here. I mean, I'm here late at night. Might as well get my steps in. Nashville, an okay, walkable city. This is just to get more steps in. I don't know what's going on. Did I miss out on a giveaway? We get a lot of free stuff here. I don't know if we're getting free treadmills. Anybody listening use one of these things at the office?
1: 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You're on the Overnight Ride. 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
16: 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Let me tell you about Pinterest's first parenting trend report. Pinterest is a huge platform. 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The Global Trends and Insights lead at Pinterest told us, families are thoughtfully designing childhoods rooted in creativity, intention, and meaningful experiences. One psychologist we spoke to said he sees this as a reflection of parents' desire to build core capacities in their children: resilience, curiosity, self-regulation, empathy. These things don't grow automatically, but are built through lived experience. I'm Dr. Sanjay Gupta, helping you live a better life.
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you know, when you get a new vehicle, there's only one thing you can say. I'm going to drive the bleep out of it. And that is exactly what Jacob Hackworth did with his brand new Can-Am. Test the speakers with this song. It's what took you so long on the overnight ride.

There's a video floating around the internet of Ella Langley beekeeping. She already has her Bee Hair perfume. Just add another E. Her own honey. Just keep expanding. Become the entrepreneur that you are. It's Ella Bee Hair on the Overnight Ride.

0: The summer of Kenny Chesney is coming, and I think we all deserve it. My name's Justin. This is The Overnight Ride. Of course, the new song Carry On, picking up a ton of steam, open up a new record label. Probably going to put a new album out, maybe a tour next summer. But he did just break a record. Carry On, his new song, debuted number 31 in the Hot Country charts, which means he has now scored his 100th hit. If it hits those charts, they call it a hit. He joins George Jones, who has 157, Morgan Wallen, who has 119 only in 8 years, and Taylor Swift, who has 108 songs in country before she jumped over to pop. He is now tied with George Strait for the most ever on the country airplay charts, scoring 100 hits apiece. It's a lot of numbers. What I'm saying is, doesn't happen often.
1: 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Second and third shifters, we are here for you. 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
6: You and I have never met, but I'm willing to bet that there is something you would like to do, but you feel like you can't, that it's too hard, that you don't deserve it. A colleague of mine recently told me about this new book called Brave Shift, 30 Mindset Changes to Transform Your Life. It's written by a woman named Michelle Carrer. Carrer says the one thing most people forget when they set a goal is to attach a reason to it. Having that reason is big, because when you don't want to do something that's necessary to reach your goal, you can go back to your reason to find the motivation you need. Try to frame your goal as something you want to achieve, as opposed to being a bad part of yourself that you want to change. That will make you more likely to succeed, as will asking for help. All of us need it. And it makes people feel good to help you achieve your goals. I'm Dr. Sanjay Gupta, helping you live a better life.
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8: Prettiest girl I'd ever seen. Look at her, man, look at me. I thought I can't just walk up and ask her to dance.

I misspoke the other day. I thought people were taking Kacey Musgraves' new collection from Walmart, the kids' t-shirts, and putting them on their dogs. No, she's a full pet line at Walmart as well. It's Kacey, the loneliest girl.

As I watched Blake Shelton close the ACM Awards with a cover of The Gambler, I realized there's no bad time to listen to The Gambler. It is one of those songs I don't think I'll ever get sick of. I don't know all the words, but I trudge through it. I feel like most do that too. Here's Blake, and Stay Country or Die Trying.

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Zach John King, what don't you know about him? He loves Ken Burns documentaries, which are great. The new Civil War one is like 50 hours. He is committed to watching those then. That's days of commitment. It's Zach John King, you get to drinking.

0: Are we judging a restaurant off how good the ice is? My name's Justin. This is The Overnight Ride. The restaurant has good ice. I feel like the meal could be bad, but as long as I can carry out a thing of ice to chew on, I'm good. I went to a barbecue place here in Nashville the other day, Edley's Barbecue. And on the ice machine, it said, the best chewable ice you've ever had. Now, the barbecue was really good. I'll tell you that. But the fact that I could walk out of there with chewable ice, the meat could have been dry. The mac and cheese could have been not cheesy. But that ice on the way out really changes my mind. It's a good marketing ploy in case they have a bad day.
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6: You and I have never met, but I'm willing to bet that there is something you would like to do, but you feel like you can't, that it's too hard, that you don't deserve it. A colleague of mine recently told me about this new book called Brave Shift, 30 Mindset Changes to Transform Your Life. It's written by a woman named Michelle Carrer. Carrer says the one thing most people forget when they set a goal is to attach a reason to it. Having that reason is big, because when you don't want to do something that's necessary to reach your goal, you can go back to your reason to find the motivation you need. Try to frame your goal as something you want to achieve, as opposed to being a bad part of yourself that you want to change. That will make you more likely to succeed, as will asking for help. All of us need it, and it makes people feel good to help you achieve your goals. I'm Dr. Sanjay Gupta, helping you live a better life.
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It's out right now. Kenny Chesney, Carry on the Overnight Ride. I wonder what the call is for extras for a Kenny music video. It's like, hey, come here, jump in the water, and drink free booze. I don't even need to get paid at that point, right? It's Chris Young. I'm coming over on the Overnight Ride.

614 on the overnight ride. My name's Justin. You can always find me on Instagram. Justin Off Air, 615-737-1033. Text me over the long weekend. New now from Ella Langley, Morgan Wallen. I can't love you anymore.

Megan Maroney in the islands with her best friend waiting for her wedding. Her dad is also there, who's her guitar tech sometimes. He's wearing a shirt that says, "Awesome like my daughter." Now, did he buy it or did Megan buy it for him? Here's Medicine on the Overnight Ride.

0: say so. Dan and Shay, Say So on The Overnight Ride. New album, end of the summer, new tour. End of the summer, into the fall. Album's called Young, tour is called Young. And at one time in the future, they may be Meg, Dan, and Shay. They're asked if they became a trio, who would be number one on their list. And they said, Megan Maroney. That's three plus signs and three names.
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8: When it comes to the myriad reasons people don't get enough exercise, psychologist Diana Hill has heard them all. 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She told us that she encourages people she works with to shift from an either-or mindset to a both-and mindset. Hill herself uses time at her son's baseball game to walk around the field cheering him on, instead of sitting on the sidelines. She also recommends setting up your space at home, at work, in the car to facilitate movement. So every night before I go to bed, I lay out my workout clothes next to my bathroom sink, so they are waiting there for me as a good reminder. I'm Dr. Sanjay Gupta, helping you live a better life.
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0: So much Riley Green news over the past couple weeks. One of the biggest ones, he will be a coach on The Voice. Michael Bublé working on a country album. Michael is now floating a collaboration with Riley to tie in with The Voice. See if it happens next season. It's changed my mind on the overnight ride.
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My name's Justin. This is the Overnight Ride. It's been so dry here in Nashville. Now it's rained for the last 3 days. I've never stood at a window more, just said to myself. We needed it more than I have over the last 3 days. And then I walk around the office. We needed it. We needed it. Everybody's saying it. And to be honest, we needed it.

0: It is now time for the yearly tradition of me saying this on the radio and hoping that they will make me an honorary member. My name is Justin. This is the Overnight Ride. If you were unaware, or if you listened on this day last year on the show, you would know that there is a National Hot Dog and Sausage Council. Yes, if you want to visit them, it is hot-dog.org. I don't know what they do. I don't look too far into it. I saw it one time, and now I feel like I need to be a member. I guess I could apply, but I just keep saying it on the radio, and hopefully they're like, come here and join. It's like an honorary doctorate, a doctor of dog. But why does it exist? It tells us when hot dog season is. Memorial Day through Labor Day is officially hot dog season. It's a 14-week stretch of tubed meat. The summertime, 7 billion hot dogs will be consumed by Americans. 818 every second. Every year I try and boost that number up by myself. It doesn't increase much. It kind of stays the same. We are very consistent with our mystery meat consumption. But if anybody is listening, I feel like those people would be up right now who are on the National Hot Dog and Sausage Council. If there is an open seat, I will gladly fill it for you. I'll even bring my own condiments.
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8: Sometimes you can tell a lot about what someone wants to do offline by looking at what they do online. Let me tell you about Pinterest's first parenting trend report. Pinterest is a huge platform. They have 600 million monthly users, 80 billion searches per month. The report found a shift from the iPad kid era to now, when parents are actually more interested in real-world adventures and hands-on activities. The Global Trends and Insights lead at Pinterest told us, families are thoughtfully designing childhoods rooted in creativity, intention, and meaningful experiences. One psychologist we spoke to said he sees this as a reflection of parents' desire to build core capacities in their children. Resilience, curiosity, self-regulation, empathy. These things don't grow automatically, but are built through lived experience. I'm Dr. Sanjay Gupta, helping you live a better life.

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poetry in school, but the teacher said he excelled at it. But he still saw it as schoolwork. Now, writing poetry for a living. It's Tyler Nance, Keeps Me Sane on the Overnight Ride.

We have no date, we have no time, but we do know that Hudson Westbrook and Gavin Adcock will be teaming up for a song in the near future. Right now, Hudson by himself, Painted You Pretty on the Overnight Ride.

0: One of these goals, I'm very in on. Actually, two of them. My name's Justin. This is The Overnight Ride. Ella Langley sat down with Billboard ahead of the ACM Awards and listed her goals for the near future. Number one, musical guest on Saturday Night Live. I feel like she could do both. It's a rare occurrence where there's a host who is also a musical guest, but she's naturally funny, so I think that would work. She wants to sell out a stadium. Do not think we're far from that. She wants to act. Don't think we're far from that. Bucket list venues, wants to headline Red Rocks. She could do that tomorrow. Announce it tomorrow, and it's there. But the one that I'm really in on, she wants to have a saxophone in her band. Now, I am a big proponent of horns in music. I feel like a saxophone on stage with Ella Langley would help her accomplish all of those goals as well. She's on her way to do it, but just like a smooth saxophone, little jazzy element would beef up the performances. They don't need beefing, but it'd be a good extra beefing. I don't know how we got there, but I just want a saxophone in her band.
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3: When it comes to the myriad reasons people don't get enough exercise, psychologist Diana Hill has heard them all. She's the author of a new book with a great title, I Know I Should Exercise, But. On a recent episode of my podcast, Chasing Life, Hill told me the number one reason people don't exercise is because they don't feel like they have enough time. She told us that she encourages people she works with to shift from an either-or mindset to a both-and mindset. Hill herself uses time at her son's baseball game to walk around the field cheering him on instead of sitting on the sidelines. She also recommends setting up your space at home, at work, in the car to facilitate movement. So every night before I go to bed, I lay out my workout clothes next to my bathroom sink, so they are waiting there for me as a good reminder. I'm Dr. Sanjay Gupta, helping you live a better life.
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name's Justin. This is The Overnight Ride, as always, on Instagram, Justin Off Air. It's Hardy, Eric Church, Morgan Wallen, Tim McGraw, MacArthur on The Overnight Ride. Someday this will be a TV show. Still waiting for it.

Big week for Jason Aldean, celebrating 20 years since his first number one hit with Why, which is now trending on TikTok. All of his old songs really pick up steam on TikTok. Another number one for him. It's John Morgan, Jason Aldean, Friends Like That on the Overnight Ride.

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Our guy Shane Prophet does have some new music coming out on May 29th, and he wants to know that he will stop for turkeys. If he sees them on the side of the road, he's slowing down. He's checking them out. He's scoping out the landscape and see if he can come back for some turkey legs later. Shane and Long Live Country on the Overnight Ride.

This is where the artists and fans of country music come together. 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

0: We talked about it earlier on the show, but it is officially hot dog season come this Monday, Memorial Day to Labor Day. The official hot dog season, according to the Hot Dog and Sausage Council. But if you're grilling this weekend, getting ready for summer, make sure you click your tongs at least 3 times. You could be bad at grilling, but there's a few things I think you could do to make it look like you're good at grilling. Number one, have a dirty apron. Not a new apron, a dirty apron. Wear Crocs. You want to be comfortable if you're over the grill. And click the tongs as many times as you can. If someone sees that getup and hears the clicking of the tongs, the burgers could be overcooked, but they still think that you know what you're doing.
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12: When it comes to the myriad reasons people don't get enough exercise, psychologist Diana Hill has heard them all. She's the author of a new book with a great title, I Know I Should Exercise, But. On a recent episode of my podcast, Chasing Life, Hill told me the number one reason people don't exercise is because they don't feel like they have enough time. She told us that she encourages people she works with to shift from an either-or mindset to a both-and mindset. Hill herself uses time at her son's baseball game to walk around the field cheering him on instead of sitting on the sidelines. She also recommends setting up your space at home, at work, in the car to facilitate movement. So every night before I go to bed, I lay out my workout clothes next to my bathroom sink so they are waiting there for me as a good reminder. I'm Dr. Sanjay Gupta, helping you live a better life.
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1: This morning for Kincaid in Dallas, but right now you're up all night on Kix 96, Savannah and Hilton Head's country favorites. I threw-

Tucker Wetmore's social media comment of the night comes from Maya. She says, I need your music about as bad as I need aloe on my sunburn. That's a good one. 9.5 out of 10, Maya. It's Tuck in 3, 2, 1.

I'll make a statement on it. I'm allowed to give opinions, right? My name's Justin. This is The Overnight Ride. We know that Parker McCollum won Album of the Year at ACM Awards. I've been saying it should win. It did win. A lot of people on the internet very mad. Oh, it isn't that good. You haven't listened to it. I can tell you just looked at the names and you picked your favorite. You didn't front to back his self-titled album. I'll call you out. Listen to it and then get back to me. You'll agree with the win. Here's Parker, you're killing me on The Overnight Ride.

0: I'm Justin. This is the Overnight Ride. Instagram, Justin Off Air. 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

0: hold you close. Big news out of Nashville this week is that the Super Bowl will be here in 2030. My name's Justin. This is the Overnight Ride. It was just revealed who was on the council, on the committee to bring the Super Bowl to Nashville. Tim McGraw and Eric Church happened to be listed amongst others, like Kirk Herbstreit from ESPN, Nate Bargatze, the comedian. Now, those two on there means at some point they did pitch a country Super Bowl show. Those two being involved with the Super Bowl may mean we get a country halftime show sooner than later.
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9: Getting your heart broken can be really rough. It'll happen to most of us at some point in our lives. It's not just an emotional experience, it's a physical one too. Often described as getting the wind knocked out of you, a knot in your stomach, trouble sleeping. I recently spoke about this with Dr. Yoram Yovil, a psychiatrist and neuroscientist. He was on my podcast, Chasing Life. Now, he told me heartbreak doesn't have to last forever. And while your inclination might be to withdraw, isolate, and shut down, it's often the opposite of what supports healing. One of the things that helps us the most is reconnecting to other people you love. And the reverse is also true, he said. If someone you care about is struggling, don't give up on them. You hold the power to comfort loved ones that are in deep physical or emotional distress. I'm Dr. Sanjay Gupta, helping you live a better life.
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Sean's Bar here in Nashville opens up at 10 a.m. today to the public. Does that mean they have breakfast? Kane Brown-shaped waffles? Just copying Disney and Mickey? It's Kane, the woman, on the overnight ride.

Prince Matthew revealed one thing. He can't go anywhere without a Yoo-hoo. I do love a Yoo-hoo. Even though is it technically chocolate drink? Chocolate and water? Still good. It's holding it down on the overnight ride.

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I knew, I mean, a cover of Miley Cyrus's The Climb. I saw it live. I've never seen people scream a song so loudly. Right now, BZ, Chevy Silverado on the Overnight Ride.

0: name's Justin. This is the Overnight Ride. Who's this?
1: Jeff the Joke Guy.
0: Jeff is always calling in from Dallas, Texas. We'll make you laugh. We'll make you groan. Lately, a lot of views on life. Jeff, what do you got for us?
1: So a guy walks into a bar and orders a 21-year-old scotch. And when the bartender gives it to him, he takes a sip and he goes, "This is only 18-year-old scotch. I'm not paying for this. I asked for 21-year-old scotch." So the bartender takes it back and he goes, "Well, what can I get you?" He goes, "How about a 20-year-old tequila?" And so the bartender gives him a 20-year-old tequila. He takes a drink and he goes, "This isn't a 20-year-old tequila. This is only a 10-year-old tequila. I'm not paying for this because I ordered a 20-year-old tequila." So the bartender is frustrated and he goes, "I'll be right back." And he comes back and he goes, "What do you want now?" And the guy says, "I don't know. Just give me something. Just and tell me what it is." And he goes, "Well, here, I'm going to let you guess and see if you can guess what it is." So the bartender hands him a glass. The guy takes a drink and spits it out. Says, "This tastes like pee." And the bartender says, "Well, if you're so good, tell me how old I am." I hate it when people try to act intelligent and talk about Mozart when they've never even seen one of his paintings. I just got a piece of advice for you home remodelers. Never trust an electrician with no eyebrows. This is Jeff the Joke Guy signing off.
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18: Getting your heart broken can be really rough. It'll happen to most of us at some point in our lives. It's not just an emotional experience, it's a physical one too. Often described as getting the wind knocked out of you, a knot in your stomach, trouble sleeping. I recently spoke about this with Dr. Yoram Yovel, a psychiatrist and neuroscientist. He was on my podcast, Chasing Life. Now, he told me heartbreak doesn't have to last forever. And while your inclination might be to withdraw, isolate, and shut down, it's often the opposite of what supports healing. One of the things that helps us the most is reconnecting to other people you love. And the reverse is also true, he said. If someone you care about is struggling, don't give up on them. You hold the power to comfort loved ones that are in deep physical or emotional distress. I'm Dr. Sanjay Gupta, helping you live a better life.

if I'm saying it wrong, because I say wannabe. Is it wannabe? Either way, it's the new one from Gavin Adcock. Little help from Morgan Wallen and Ernest on writing this one. It is Gavin Adcock, wannabe. That sounds more natural. It's the overnight ride.

New one from Jason Aldean, Don't Sell on Me on The Overnight Ride, who has gotten very into squirrel watching with his wife, Brittany. They even have squirrel picnic tables. The squirrels sit at and eat, unless the raccoons get to them, he says. And then they destroy them. It's John Morgan and Kid Myself.

0: So we had Ashley McBride on the show about a week and a half ago. She's doing the media tour. She was on radio over in the UK and revealed that she had the same tube of chapstick for 20 years. She used to work for Dolly Parton, and Dolly gave her the chapstick. She would only use it for special occasions. Her go-to Dolly Parton chapstick. You got to use like a little bit. That's one of those chapsticks where you take out the butter knife and you scrape the top a little bit. Then you put it on your lips. As a chapstick expert and addict, I do know that. When people ask to use my Burt's Bees, I will take out the plastic knife and cut some off for them. It's sanitary. It makes me feel better. Anyway, this was about Ashley McBride and her Dolly Parton chapstick. But I'm so into it that I feel like we went too far.
1: We're here for you. 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
13: Getting your heart broken can be really rough. It'll happen to most of us at some point in our lives. It's not just an emotional experience, it's a physical one too. Often described as getting the wind knocked out of you, a knot in your stomach, trouble sleeping. I recently spoke about this with Dr. Yoram Yovel, a psychiatrist and neuroscientist. He was on my podcast, Chasing Life. Now, he told me heartbreak doesn't have to last forever. And while your inclination might be to withdraw, isolate, and shut down, it's often the opposite of what supports healing. One of the things that helps us the most is reconnecting to other people you love. And the reverse is also true, he said. If someone you care about is struggling, don't give up on them. You hold the power to comfort loved ones that are in deep physical or emotional distress. I'm Dr. Sanjay Gupta, helping you live a better life.
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0: pitched the idea, so maybe happened. 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

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As always, Justin off air on Instagram. 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

Good morning, good evening, whatever time of day it is for you. Always happy that you are here. My name is Justin. This is the Overnight Ride. If you're taking off early from work today, maybe traveling for the extended weekend, as always, stay safe. When in doubt, take the Uber. It's Megan Maroney, Beautiful Things, on the Overnight Ride.

0: A plague has taken over the building that my studio is located in. My name's Justin. This is the Overnight Ride. I do not know how to feel about this because three of these things have popped up in this building. Two reside in salespeople's offices. One resides in a studio behind me for a local radio station here in Nashville. It's not a sickness. It's not a fashion trend. It's treadmills. Stay with me here. Office treadmills. I have never seen these things in my entire life. It is about 4 feet long, very skinny, but multiple people in this building now have treadmills where they work. Now, in the offices, like if you're a salesperson, I can get it, but I don't know about doing this thing while on the air. I'm out of breath doing this break right now. I can't imagine doing it on a treadmill. Have I missed out? Is this like a thing now? It goes further, though. Wait for this. Not only are they office treadmills, but they shake. I don't know what you call these things. It makes you jiggle, is basically what I'm saying, which I thought was for core strength. No, it is for circulation. I kind of feel left out. I kind of want to get one for in here. I mean, I'm here late at night. Might as well get my steps in. Nashville, an okay, walkable city. This is just to get more steps in. I don't know what's going on. Did I miss out on a giveaway? We get a lot of free stuff here. I don't know if we're getting free treadmills. Anybody listening use one of these things at the office?
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11: A better life with Dr. Sanjay Gupta.
12: We are finally starting to learn more things we can do to keep our brains sharp as we age. A lot of people think crossword puzzles or Sudoku might do the trick, but the science doesn't really bear that out. What one recent study found, though, was that a certain type of brain training seems to have a significant impact on cognition as we get older. It wasn't memory or even problem-solving tasks that moved the needle. It was an interactive computerized game that tested the ability to recognize two separate images in faster and faster sequences. It's what we call a task of divided attention, in which you don't have a conscious strategy on how to improve. That's according to the study's lead author. You're just trying to do the best you can to figure out how to divide your attention. Now, the game in this study was called Double Decision, if you want to find it and try it out yourself. I'm Dr. Sanjay Gupta, helping you live a better life.
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you're going to get a new vehicle, there's only one thing you can say. I'm going to drive the bleep out of it. And that is exactly what Jacob Hackworth did with his brand new Can-Am. Test the speakers with this song. It's what took you so long on the overnight ride.

There's a video floating around the internet of Ella Langley beekeeping. She already has her bee hair perfume. Just add another E. Her own honey. Just keep expanding. Become the entrepreneur that you are. It's Ella, Bee Her on the Overnight Ride.

0: The summer of Kenny Chesney is coming, and I think we all deserve it. My name's Justin. This is The Overnight Ride. Of course, the new song Carry On, picking up a ton of steam, opened up a new record label. Probably going to put a new album out, maybe a tour next summer. But he did just break a record. Carry On, his new song, debuted number 31 in the Hot Country charts, which means he has now scored his 100th hit. If it hits those charts, they call it a hit. He joins George Jones, who has 157, Morgan Wallen, who has 119 only in 8 years, and Taylor Swift, who has 108 songs in country before she jumped over to pop. He is now tied with George Strait for the most ever on the country airplay charts, scoring 100 hits apiece. It's a lot of numbers. What I'm saying is, doesn't happen often.
1: 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Second and third shifters, we are here for you. 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
12: A better life with Dr. Sanjay Gupta.
13: You know, one of the weirder things I've seen on social media lately is parents feeding their babies butter. Like whole sticks of butter. They swear that it helps them feel fuller after meals and get a good night's sleep, among other things. There's actually something to this. You know, butter is full of fat, which a rapidly growing infant needs, but eating butter all the time results in, quote, boxing out other important nutrients they need as well. Spokesperson for the Academy of Nutrition and Dietetics told us she recommends half a teaspoon to a teaspoon melted and then added to a puree. Or as they get older, you can drizzle oil or melted butter over cooked vegetables, she told us. We never say just give butter by itself, and it's not the only source of fat she would recommend. Avocados, hummus, fish, they are great sources of fat as well, and also great foods to introduce. I'm Dr. Sanjay Gupta, helping you live a better life.
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1: Girl I'd ever seen. 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

I misspoke the other day. I thought people were taking Kacey Musgraves' new collection from Walmart, the kids' t-shirts, and putting them on their dogs. No, she's a full pet line at Walmart as well. It's Kacey, the loneliest girl.

As I watched Blake Shelton close the ACM Awards with a cover of The Gambler, I realized there's no bad time to listen to The Gambler. It is one of those songs I don't think I'll ever get sick of. I don't know all the words, but I trudge through it. I feel like most do that too. Here's Blake and Stay Country or Die Trying.

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11: Kincaid in Dallas, and I love when you have things to look forward to this summer.
12: Okay, a few things coming back
13: this summer.
11: Yes.
12: Pringles and Miller Lite, they are teaming up again. Remember, they did this last year. They
11: beer
12: brought
11: chips.
12: Us. Uh-huh. So this year, you are getting Miller Lite Pringles beer cheese burger chips.
13: That actually sounds pretty good.
12: That does sound pretty
13: I'm
12: good.
13: I'm going to try that.
12: And the other one is Miller Lite Pringles beer braised steak chips.
11: Okay, so two kinds of meat, two kinds of beer. All right.
12: Okay. Are you in for that?
11: I might be, yes.
12: Okay, all right. Krispy Kreme is reintroducing its original glazed lemon-filled donut.
11: Oh.
12: I did not know that it went away.
11: Was it unoriginal? I thought they still had that because...
12: I don't know. It's the classic glazed shell with a tart lemon custard center.
11: I swear, when I used to eat outside the Krispy Kreme in the parking lot, I'd have a half a dozen donuts on my own back in the day. And by back in the day, 4 months ago, I swear that was one of the offerings I had one time. So,
12: well,
11: okay,
12: it said cool. The company says strong customer demand led it to its return and hinted that it could stay longer if fans show up in a big way. I guess a lot of people weren't eating the lemon.
11: The The raspberry one is amazing. That is my favorite donut there.
12: I love the raspberry. So good. And then the other thing, Sprite plus tea. Did y'all have this last summer?
13: No.
11: I remember it being a thing and people liked it.
12: Okay, so it was a viral TikTok trend and it's coming back this summer. The company confirms that Sprite plus tea will be back sometime mid-May, so probably next week, available in both regular and zero sugar versions.
11: Dentists right now licking their lips.
13: Yeah, yeah, right.
12: Going, oh yeah, got some business coming. Bring it on.
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14: Kincaid in Dallas.
11: Kincaid in Dallas, in just a few minutes, what would you do if the person you were dating was inept with something that should be a life skill? So you text your father to ask him, and your father gets angry and tells you that you need to end your relationship. What could this be about? Give us a few.

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1: We are Kincaid and Dallas. As someone who, I'm not incapable, Dallas, but I'm just afraid. The fact that this person is worried about the person they're dating not being able to do a certain thing that I'm afraid to do, I shouldn't have an opinion. Lauren, what's happening?
2: Okay, I would love to hear what you guys think about this. A dad is going viral after his daughter texted him for help changing a flat tire while she was stranded with her boyfriend. Now, according to the messages, the boyfriend admitted he had never changed a tire before, so she reached out to her dad for advice. Instead of immediately explaining how to fix it, he responded with one brutally honest line: break up with him. And he was dead serious about it. The exchange quickly blew up online with thousands joking that the father was less concerned about the tire and more concerned about his daughter's choice in men. And so there's been this huge online debate now. Was this dad overreacting, or is this completely justified? Some people are saying, yes, this is justified. It shows that he doesn't have basic survival skills. Other people are saying that, you know, he needed to consider that maybe the boyfriend never had a father figure in his life, never had somebody to teach him and show him how to change a flat tire, and that this could have been a great parenting opportunity to show. But I would love to know your guys' thoughts.
1: Your guys' is, well, as one of the, your guys' as you speak out, Jersey. Yes. I will tell you, I'd rather him not try than do it and mess up my daughter's car.
2: Yeah.
1: Because he didn't know what he was doing trying to show off for her, or he was worried about what I would think as the dad.
2: Right. Mm-hmm.
1: And maybe he grew up in a family where every time something went wrong, and they just, you know, they had roadside assistance.
2: Yeah.
3: And, here's my thing with that. I can change a flat tire, but my problem is I can't get the nuts loose. That's the problem.
1: Excuse me.
3: So, I mean, I'm pretty strong, but sometimes they're on there so tight when they're put in, you know, if they're put in with an air wrench.
1: And if they were put on incorrectly,
3: And I've tried, I've had a flat tire a couple of times, and I couldn't get the nuts loose, so I had to call someone.
1: It's frustrating.
3: Yeah, it's very frustrating.
2: Yeah, I'd be single if this happened to me, because I don't know how to change a tire.
3: At all?
2: No,
3: nothing,
2: not at
3: all.
2: You
3: know nothing about.
2: Nope. Yeah. Thank God I got that AAA. And
3: thank God you got a phone, baby.
1: So you got a boyfriend, but you want to ride. You leave him here, I'll take you. Nothing's weird about
3: that.
1: Nothing's
3: creepy.
2: What are you
3: mumbling
2: over
3: there?
2: What are you saying?
1: So, girl, I'll give you a ride.
2: I'm
1: like,
2: okay.
1: He can't change your tire, but I can.
2: Please stay away. Go drive away. I'll give you a flat tire.
3: Question.
2: What?
3: If you have a flat tire and you had to call one of us.
2: Ooh, good question.
1: Yes, who are you calling? Kincaid or Dallas?
2: I think I'm calling Dallas because I think she would know what to do or would point me in the right direction. But
1: what if the nuts are on too tight?
2: But if it was like a true emergency, like I needed somebody right then and there that moment, I'm calling Kincaid because he's always got his phone attached to him.
3: That is very true.
1: See?
2: Yes.
3: That is very true. I do not.
2: Yes. So that's what I'll call you for that.
3: Then you know what he's going to say.
2: He's gonna say, I don't know what to do.
3: Hang on. Let me call Dallas.
2: Yeah, right? Did you try calling Dallas?
1: Fair.
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4: I'm going to do something I've never done. I've got your TT on the plane.
5: No, I'll pump a few, but not a lot.
6: Kincaid and Dallas.
7: Yeah, how you doing?
4: Watch out for the drunk one.
8: No, go ahead and drink all you want, because it is
6: Friday.
8: It is the 22nd of May. Good morning. We finally made it.
4: Oh.
8: How many days this week felt like it would be today? But here we are.
4: I gotta tell you, it's been the longest week of my life.
5: I don't know why,
4: but good Lord, it's been a long week.
8: And we don't know what made this week so long. We have no idea what it was.
5: I think it's knowing that we have a long weekend and a short week next week, just like getting to that, like, oh, I just gotta get through this week, and then I got a long weekend type of feeling.
8: Lauren, that very well could be. I get claps this morning because I get claps for having, not clap, I get claps for, please.
4: Like, you got what?
8: No, I did not get the clap from talking to the other parents last night at the end of school party at the ice cream place near my house. No, I had meaningful conversations with some of the other parents who were hanging out with their kids yesterday.
4: Who in the world initiated that?
5: Wow.
8: We were all hanging out. I did. We were talking. We were complaining about things, and I jumped in and I had valid complaints. I bonded over complaints. It was great.
4: What were y'all complaining about? Can you say?
8: Yeah, you know, we were just talking. We were complaining about the price of gas. We were complaining about the prices, money. We were complaining
4: did
8: about.
4: Did y'all talk about the weather?
8: We had to avoid the weather because we had storms rolling in. Like, it got cut short because we had lightning coming in where we were. But yeah, the kids were playing. It was great. This ice cream place has like this green space across the street. The kids were playing kickball. I actually jumped in and played kickball.
5: Wow.
8: Mm-hmm.
4: Did you kick the ball?
8: Okay. What do you think happened when I was up to kick the ball? Do you think that I kicked this thing and gave a kid a bloody nose? Or do you think I went to kick the ball and my foot missed the ball?
4: You missed the ball.
8: Lauren?
5: No, that you actually got a kick in, but it didn't go really far. And
8: I missed the ball, Dallas.
4: I knew it.
8: That's right.
4: Yeah. I knew it.
8: It's not my fault. The ball was wet.
4: Oh,
5: okay.
8: My foot grazed the wet ball.
4: Blame it on the wet ball.
8: It's always the wet ball.
4: Yeah.
8: So it was a fun time yesterday. So it's crazy. This school year for my kids went by so quick. I can't believe it's over. Unreal.
4: I know.
8: How are you?
4: I'm fantastic.
8: Good.
4: Fantastic.
8: I'm just looking forward to the weekend.
4: I'm so looking forward to the weekend. I'm so excited.
8: How many bottles of wine did you have?
4: None yet.
8: Oh.
4: But you can bet we'll be sucking the bottom out of those babies this weekend.
8: As you should.
4: I'm Dallas, so excited.
8: The trade was Dallas made me a whole like a tub of egg salad. And so I brought this home. We're on our way home. Keep in mind, the kids have just finished school for the year. They have all summer now, right? We just had ice cream. They just played kickball. We were out there for hours. It was fun. I tell Xander's just like sitting back there. I said, Xander, guess what? Dallas made us some egg salad if you want some for dinner. What? We have egg salad?
5: Oh, my God. I can't believe he got so excited over egg salad. I would have been like, ugh, Mom, can we go
4: Lauren,
5: to McDonald's?
4: Lauren, you forget who his daddy is.
8: Yeah.
5: True.
4: He is his father's child.
5: Yeah.
8: And we sat there. Everyone, this is so messed up. Everyone sat there. We all got forks. And we all sat there and just ate it right out of the container. Like a trough. We just ate.
4: Did y'all eat crackers or anything with it?
8: Or
4: y'all just ate the egg
8: just
4: salad?
8: Just ate the egg salad. It was wonderful. So,
4: okay.
8: Yeah. It was great. Hey, at the next party, don't even give people plates. Just give them a fork. Have them bond over the trough and just everyone enjoy. Try not to get the clap. Lauren, how are you?
5: I'm good. I am so ready for this weekend. I am going away. We're visiting one of our friends who lives up in Charleston. It's going to be my first time ever in Charleston, so I'm really excited about that.
4: It is a great city.
5: I can't wait. And other than that, just all around having a great morning so far.
8: It's going to be great. Okay, well, away we go. Welcome to Friday. We're happy you're here.

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2: We're gonna hover over Dallas's dish and enjoy this like a trough, like a trough of egg salad. What's coming up on your dish?
3: Well, we're gonna talk about Ella Langley. I think we talk about her every day, but there's something going on. She just won 7 ACM awards, but she's still got goals. I'm gonna share what those are. Why Cody Johnson is chopped liver. A sad day for NASCAR. And you know, we talk about Dancing with the Stars and who's going to be on the show. I'm going to tell you who's turned down the show.
2: Oh, no.
3: Yeah. They go after some stars. They just don't get them.
2: So it's like they have the best of intentions and...
3: Yep.
2: And there's just the leftovers.
3: Exactly. Ooh. It's all coming up during the dish.

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1: It's Dallas's dish.
2: Ella Langley is nowhere close to slowing down. During an interview, she shared five goals that she still wants to accomplish.
3: SNL, musical guest, and then one day, host it maybe, sell out a stadium. I want to act, so I'd love to start doing that in the next year. There's so many venues that I want to play. I want to headline Red Rocks. I've opened Red Rocks, but I've never headlined Red Rocks. Have a saxophone in my band. I can keep going on my goals. I really think of plenty more every day.
4: Good for you. It's important to have goals. Never stop having goals.
2: Can you just play that first line again?
5: Sure.
3: SNL, musical guest.
2: Does it sound like what to me? It sounds like she says.
5: What?
3: SNL, musical guest. And
2: it sounds like she says another letter instead of SNL.
6: No, I heard SNL. Like,
2: okay. Maybe it's my ears today.
6: Okay. Yeah, I think so. Like,
2: she didn't say that. I just didn't want anybody else to think that either. Okay.
5: Thank you.
2: All right. Cody Johnson might be the entertainer of the year, but he says he's chopped liver when it comes to his son being around his wife. Because he is a mama's boy.
4: How old is his kid?
2: That's a good question. I don't know. He's not. I mean, he's a new baby. He's not that.
4: 31?
6: No. The son. If it's the son, I know he has two daughters who I think are like.
2: Yeah.
6: One's like 8, one's 6. He's talking about his son.
2: I think he's maybe 2. Maybe.
6: No. A couple months. I think this.
2: Oh, he's not even that old.
4: Excuse me. Wait. You know who knows? Ella, how old?
3: SNL.
4: Thank you.
6: The baby was just born a few months ago.
2: Well, Cody said he's fat, he's healthy, and he's a mama's boy.
4: Good.
2: Yeah. So that makes Cody just said I'm chopped liver when it comes to him. Okay, very sad day in the world of NASCAR yesterday. Wow, didn't see this one. Everybody was like, oh my gosh. Kyle Busch died yesterday as a result of an undisclosed severe illness, 41 years old. He did struggle with sinus issues during a race on May 10th. I think that was Watkins Glen is where they were at.
6: Yeah.
2: No word if that's related, but oh my gosh.
4: You were in that scene for a long time. You worked with NASCAR drivers. You had hosted a radio show on the weekends for NASCAR. What were some of your experiences?
2: Kyle was a great guy. There was a lot of people didn't like Kyle because Kyle, you know, his name was Rowdy because he was rowdy on the track. But the best, I told you this story before. I interviewed their mother, Kyle and Kurt. Remember, his brother used to race too. And I was like, who's your favorite driver? And she's like, Tony Stewart.
4: I remember that. It's so funny. Aww.
2: It was very funny, but very, very sad for he and the family he leaves behind, his wife, Samantha, and I think they had two kids, but just super sad, the age of 41. Okay, it seems like every season of Dancing with the Stars plays a little bit faster, a little bit looser, definition of the word star. I mean, when they first started, there was some star power, and it was really good.
4: You think the stars realize how much work it is to train, that you're not just showing up, that you've got to like work at it?
2: I think you are so right about that. Even with the local things that I've been involved with, emceeing shows and stuff like that, for Dancing with the Stars, local things where they're raising money for charity, those people still have to give up 2 or 3 months of their life.
4: Didn't one of the stars lose like 10 pounds because of the training?
2: Oh, yes.
4: It's like insane.
2: Yeah. Yes, yes. So here's a few people that they've asked that had they said yes, it would have been incredible, but they said no.
4: Okay.
2: Bill Clinton.
4: Wow. I'm like,
6: yes. Wow.
2: Bill Clinton shot him down, said nope. Charlie Sheen. Gail King. Lauren Conrad from The Hills. Rosie O'Donnell.
4: Wow.
2: Jamie Lee Curtis.
6: Woo!
2: Lindsay Lohan. Demi Moore. Betty White. Let's say Martha Stewart, John Stamos, Freddie Prinze Jr., Lance Armstrong, Weird Al Yankovic.
4: Did they just send an invite to every celebrity to see what would happen? Okay.
2: Mark Zuckerberg is going to take time to do Dancing with the Stars.
6: That would have been so funny to watch.
4: He's building his doomsday bunker.
2: Former Secretary of State Condoleezza Rice and Brooke Shields was also on that list. So, but that's a lot of star power. They've gotten some of those.
6: Mm-hmm. Yeah.
2: But hey, they're still going. I mean, I think season 30.
4: They invite stars the way a lot of people cook for Thanksgiving. Just cook, make everything, and whatever's left is left.
6: Exactly.
4: It's better to have too much
6: there
4: than not enough.
6: See who says yes.
4: Yep.
2: And Britney Spears, you know, she got arrested, I think it was in March, and it was a DUI. And she asked the cops who pulled her over if they would like to come to her house and partake of a certain food.
4: Yeah.
1: While we're talking, can you turn the vehicle off?
7: No, can I go follow you up there so I'm not on the street with all these people?
1: What if we have you get out of
7: my baby's right down there in a hotel room, please?
1: Here, how about this? What if we have you get out of the car, we'll put you in one of our cars, and we'll drive around the corner so we're somewhere that there's a bunch of people driving by?
7: No, I don't want to get in your car, sir. You can come to my house. I'll make you food and lasagna or whatever you want. Oh, I have a pool. My babies are coming to my house tonight before they...
2: She keeps saying her babies.
4: Yeah.
2: Her kids are 20 years old.
4: I know. She's.
2: I know.
6: She's generous, at least.
4: She is. We say the same thing. I hope that she gets the help she needs.
2: I know.
4: Yeah. It's
2: really sad.
4: It's sad.
2: It really, really is.
4: Because it sounds like she's almost using a character voice, but that's.
2: I know.
4: That's the state, you know.
2: I'm Dallas, and that is The Dish.
4: Thank you, Dallas.
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0: Kane and Dallas.
1: So what would you do in this situation? A friend of mine, he moved. They joined a new church. Things are going well. He loved his old church, but he moved for work. And they asked for his number so they could text him with church announcements, that kind of thing. Well, they missed last Sunday because one of the kids was sick. They have two small children. And so they both were home with the kid. The wife had been up. The kid was sick all night with flowers. And so the wife was up all night. And so he obviously said, honey, you sleep in. I'll take care of the kids the next day, Sunday morning. They skipped church. I think they went to the 8 o'clock service, which is really early, but okay. And so at 10:05, he gets a text message from a nice church lady. Hey, we missed you at church this week. Hope you're coming back next week. And now he's concerned because he's heard of this before, because at his last church, they actually took away the powers of one of the church ladies because she would text people. Like, she would take attendance during the service and she would text people and email people who didn't, you know, and say, hey, we missed you. What's going on? And so he's worried that this is going to happen. Is this a common thing at churches where you will get texted from people?
2: I can tell you, no one texted when I was growing up because we didn't have text. But, oh, they were busybodies in that Southern Baptist church that I grew up in. Yeah. Wanting to know everybody's business. Where were y'all? Why didn't y'all come to church?
1: Was it their own curiosity or were they just being judgy?
2: Nosy and judgy. Yeah, there were three ladies in the church.
1: Oh.
2: I won't call any names because some of their kids or grandkids may be listening to the show.
1: Can I get first names?
2: The one that was really that just
1: Hester
2: Tony
1: T-O-N-I.
2: Hi, Tony.
3: And you don't think they were doing it just as like a safety precaution?
2: No,
3: because isn't that how what happened with Savannah Guthrie's mom? She missed Sunday morning church, and all of her girlfriends were like, "That's weird that she didn't show up."
1: And I get that if it's someone elderly or you have small kids, you might worry.
2: Different.
1: Okay,
2: that's different.
1: But Tony,
2: completely different.
1: Yeah. Tony just wanted some gossip.
2: Yeah, gossip guru.
1: What about Iris and Florence?
2: No Iris and no Florence, but there was, I don't want to call her name. I'm not going to do that.
3: Yeah. Are they still alive?
2: No, she's not, but I know that
1: she has. Oh, then they don't know.
2: No, but she has kids and grandkids that grew up where I did.
1: I think they would agree that grandma got into everyone's business.
2: Well, they did. They would, but I don't want to call her out.
1: They were like Jessica Fletcher on Murder, She Wrote.
2: That would be very disrespectful to the dead.
1: Oh, okay. They're going to come back. Darling, I only wanted to help.
3: They're gossiping about you right now up there, you know.
2: They probably are. Yeah. I don't care. They did when I was young, too.
1: Oh, what would they say about you? And how did you know they were gossiping about you at church?
2: Well, because, so keep in mind, you know, as a Southern Baptist, my mom, we were at church every time the door was open.
1: You had to.
2: Because that's how my mother was, which was fine. I love the way I grew up. But remember, I started going to the radio station and working when I was 14 years old.
1: And you were playing that rock and roll music.
2: And I was working on Sunday nights.
1: Oh.
2: So I would have to go in like at 6 o'clock. So I couldn't go to church on Sunday night.
1: No.
2: I would go and work at the station.
3: Yeah.
2: And I know there were some of those little busybody women in the church. And well, you know, that little Turner girl, she's just not coming. Her mama's not making her come. She's letting her work down there in that radio station.
1: You were playing the devil's music.
2: And we were playing, that's exactly
1: what they really call it, the devil's music?
2: They call
3: She's
2: it the
3: not
2: devil's
3: playing
2: music.
3: The Lord's music.
1: No. Yeah.
2: The funny thing is, when I went in on Sunday nights, though, I had to run a church because we ran a church.
1: Yeah, a church
2: live.
1: Program.
3: Yeah.
2: Yeah. So,
1: but it was a different
3: like
1: church.
3: You were there.
2: Yes. Sort of, kind of, exactly. But yeah, they were, there was some busybodies in our church.
1: I got in trouble. I used to run the church programming at my first radio job on a Sunday morning.
2: Uh-huh.
1: And the show was called The Hour of Power, but it was only half hour.
2: Oh.
1: So I wrote on the label, I crossed out hour and wrote half hour.
2: Half hour of power.
1: I got yelled at for defacing the label. Yes.
3: Wow.
2: Why didn't they call it?
1: It was called the hour. I think there's something, I don't know. You went to

0: church more.
1: Was
0: there something
1: not,
0: in the Bible about the hour?
1: I mean,
0: of power?
1: What's wrong with the half hour of power?
0: I think that sounds just as good.
2: Yeah.
0: They didn't like that I wrote it on the label. I didn't know that.
1: Get all the power in a half hour.
0: All the power. As much power.
2: Yeah. That sounds even better. Yeah.
0: Exactly.
3: From the moment I wake up in the morning.
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1: There aren't many things worse than being injured in a car wreck. I'm Harry Brown. As a doctor, I've seen it all. 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
10: In Dallas. So there's a woman in Colorado. She has finally been caught after she raided a local farm stand of homemade oatmeal cream pies.
11: Oh,
10: and said,
11: Lord, I bet that cream
10: is
11: good.
10: To the camera without paying. Here's how she got caught. She came back a few weeks later, and this time the owner got her license plate. This is the owner.
12: A couple weeks ago, I had a woman stop by with her very large bag and pretty much take all the treats out of the stand. She also took a bunch of jams and stuff from one of my other vendors in large amounts. Like, she filled this bag as full as she could fill it, and then also filled her arms, and then just said thanks to the camera and peaced out. I had just put out all the oatmeal cream pies that you guys voted on, and she took all of them. I think I had five left after that that I ended up putting out. So I think like five other people got oatmeal cream pies, but she took the rest.
10: So many less people got their cream pies that day. That's so sad.
0: Yeah, I'm one of those people that take, like, open it up and I scrape all the cream out. Kind of like I eat the middle of the Oreo.
10: Well, this makes a lot of sense. This tracks because your grandmother, God bless her soul, when gave you powdered sugar as a very young child and you fell in love with the sweet stuff. And that's all you want.
0: It's all I want.
10: You do it with the Oreos, don't you?
0: Anything that has cream in the middle, I could care less about the cookie. So maybe that's what she was doing. Maybe she just wanted the oatmeal cream.
10: But she stole and she was taking jam
0: and
10: jelly.
0: That's terrible.
11: And then you return to the scene of the crime.
10: That's bold.
11: Yeah.
0: That's the DA of the day right there.
11: Oh, yeah.
10: Other business owners were like looking out for her as well. Like everybody got together and said, we're going to find this lady. And it took that one camera and being so brazen.
0: Yep. Get that license plate.
13: Mm-hmm. It's the best way to start your day. 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
10: Into the weekend with a story to tell. It either is, I was so much smarter than Kincaid. That dude's a dumbass. Why is he on the radio? Or, y'all, I lost to Kincaid really bad because we're about to play Are You Smarter Than Kincaid? We need a player right now. The game's next.

0: It's Kincaid in Dallas. Thank you so much for listening. Appreciate you very much. Real quick, we're making a change to Are You Smarter Than Kincaid beginning today, because we have noticed, and you have definitely spoken out, we suspect there may have been shenanigans afoot with a couple players in the last few weeks or so here playing Are You Smarter Than Kincaid. We think that they may have been Googling things during long gaps in the answers. So to solve this, and I am adhering to this as well, we now have a 6-second timer that sounds like this. So you've got to answer your question. This was taken from years ago, my grandmother's clock in her kitchen. And then, so you've got to answer within the 6 seconds. Okay. The rest of the game remains the same.
1: And Kincaid also has to answer. So
0: I'm hearing as well.
1: So reiterating that you have to follow by the rules too.
0: Yep. So away we go.
2: Are you smarter than Kincaid?
0: Let's find out. I mean, by energy alone, Aaron is going to win this morning. Hi, Aaron. Good morning and welcome. What do you do?
3: Good morning. I'm a third grade teacher.
0: Okay. You just heard the change we're making. I believe in you. You're a teacher, which means she's going to win. How it works, there are 5 questions. I'm going to leave the room. I will come back in. And then you'll have all of them. I'll have none of them. But I'll feel good because a teacher won versus Kincaid, which is really good. All right. Aaron, I wish you the best. This is going to be so much fun this morning. So I'm going to leave the room.
4: All right, Lauren,
0: get out of here. Lauren, you know where the button is, right?
1: Yep, this is our first time using the buzzer.
0: Got it.
1: Lauren will be keeping her finger on that trigger.
4: I will be.
1: Kincaid is out of the room.
3: This is a lot of pressure.
1: All right, Aaron, here we go. The buzzer doesn't, of course, start until I ask the question.
3: Yes. Okay.
1: What is a baby horse called?
3: A colt.
1: Okay. Question number 2. What is the oldest soft drink in America?
3: Mr. Pibb.
1: All right. Okay. Question number 3. What is the capital of Germany?
3: Berlin.
1: Okay. Question number 4. What's the culinary term for squid?
3: Calamari.
1: All right. And question number 5. What famous highway linked Chicago to Los Angeles?
3: Linked, like past tense or still around?
1: Out of town.
4: That timer has pressure.
1: I know.
0: It does.
1: And I got to tell you, Kincaid, that it adds a lot of pressure.
0: Wow.
1: Yeah.
0: Wow.
1: Yeah.
0: It's a whole new dynamic.
1: Are you going to push your own button?
4: Or do you want me to come around and push
0: it? No, I mean, why stop now? Yeah, let's go ahead. All right.
1: Question number 1. What is a baby horse called?
0: A foal.
1: That is correct. Yes. Aaron said colt.
0: Oh, wow.
1: Yes. A foal is a baby horse. It doesn't matter if it's male or female up until the year or 1 year old.
0: I would have never known that.
1: Yeah. A male under 4 years old is a colt and a female is a filly.
0: Thank you, equine queen.
1: All right. There's your equine lesson for this morning.
0: Thank you.
1: Question number 2. What is the oldest soft drink in America?
0: RC Cola?
1: No.
0: Oh.
1: Aaron, you were so close. You said Mr. Pibb. It's Dr. Pepper.
0: Was it really Dr. Pepper?
1: Dr. Pepper, 1885. Oh, wow. Coke came along in 1886. Pepsi was 1898.
0: Somewhere Brian Waters is screaming at his radio.
1: Question number 3. What is the capital of Germany?
0: Berlin.
1: That is correct, Kincaid. All right.
0: Yeah, Berlin.
1: All right. Question number 4. What is the culinary term for squid?
0: The culinary term for squid. Not venison. No. Squid is.
1: Oh.
4: How
1: my,
4: did you not
1: how,
4: know this?
1: What?
0: Oh, calamari.
1: Oh, my gosh.
4: I am so disappointed
0: in
4: you.
0: I'm so sorry.
1: I cannot believe you did not get that.
0: I am so sorry. The staff of Maggiano's just frowned.
1: All right. We are tied.
0: Oh, my gosh.
1: And this is question number 5. What famous highway linked Chicago to Los Angeles?
0: Oh, Kincaid, 66, Route 66.
1: That is correct.
3: Oh,
1: Aaron, I'm so sorry. You got 2. He got 3. So today you are not smarter, but you were fabulous.
0: Yes. Aaron.
4: Yes.
0: Thank you. Aaron, by the way, we love our teachers. Take this weekend and just refresh and know that it'll be over before you know it. And thank you for everything you've done all year
1: for
0: the children.
1: Have a great summer.
4: Thank you.
3: Guys, have a great day.
0: We appreciate you very much. That was Aaron. Thank you.
1: She was delightful.
4: Yeah.
0: I enjoyed that. That was fine.
1: Yeah, I like it. I think adding the timer adds to it.
0: Well, now I'm going to go and read all the complaints via text. I'm sure someone hates it.
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0: Think of your favorite beverage. 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Could you consume 48 ounces of this beverage in just a couple hours? 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
2: 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They can be filled with iced coffee or refreshers. 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Here's where, okay, this is what they're saying. You got to hurry. They says that they're only going to have 25 of these buckets at every store. We don't know whether they're going to restock them or if it's a one-time thing. The 48-ounce buckets are not meant to be shared. There's only one straw, and no, they will not fit your cup holder, Dallas. You also will not be able to get a refill. You got to buy a new bucket if they have one.
3: What?
2: Yeah. Do you think secretly they have a lot more and a lot of people are going to get there, like an urgency thing, and buy it because they're obsessed?
4: Yes. Well,
3: my question is, too, how much ice are they going to fill it up with?
4: Good question.
3: Is it going to be more ice than anything?
2: Well, again, they said it was customizable, so you could probably go no ice. But then after, how many hours can it sit there before it gets...
3: I don't know. I don't want 48 hours or 48 hours.
2: You don't really want to...
3: I don't want...
2: You want the Lord to take you now? What?
3: 48 ounces of anything.
4: How much does it cost?
2: $13, I think.
4: Okay, well, so wait, I can see, because it's going to be holiday weekend, I can see somebody picking up one of these buckets of iced coffee and splitting it with their household so they have iced coffee all weekend long instead of everybody getting individual iced coffee
2: drinks. Kind of just pour them up into different portions
4: of
2: other cups.
4: Like
2: that makes sense, too.
4: Yeah, like a box of Joe, kind of.
3: Yeah.
2: Oh, yeah, like that giant thing. Yeah, that's true. That's just
4: still
2: a lot.
4: Too much.
2: Like, think of, like, what is your favorite beverage? Like, at a movie theater. There's something about movie theater fountain soda.
4: Yeah.
2: I love, like, Coke at movie theaters is my favorite thing in the entire world.
4: I don't know if there's really
3: I don't know if anything that I want 48 ounces
4: maybe
3: of.
4: When I'm out having a good time.
2: You want the good time
4: Tito's beverage. Tito's and lemonade, yeah.
2: Tito's you can put and that lemonade.
3: 48 ounces? Girl, you'd be...
4: I'll be crawling out of there, but I'm having a good time.
2: Okay. Well,
3: yeah, I don't know. 48 ounces.
2: What would you put in there that wouldn't put you in the ER? That's the question.
3: Gold.
2: Gold, that'd be heavy, break the handle.
3: 48 ounces of gold.
4: Yeah.
2: Available at Dunkin'. 48 ounces of gold.
4: Well, you know those giant Stanley cups that all the girlies walk around with? That's like 32 ounces. Mm-hmm.
3: Yeah.
2: They're saying that this is basically two ventis from Starbucks.
4: Oh, that's actually...
2: Which is weird that you think ventis are that large. They don't seem like they're that large.
4: Yeah, that's... Okay, so maybe actually this is doable.
2: You know what Erin, my wife, does all the time? She'll late in the day, she'll want coffee, and she always drinks the same order. It's a triple venti vanilla latte. That's what she likes. Triple venti, hard to say. Triple venti vanilla latte. And so late in the day, though, she'll go... just get me a tall because I don't want that much right now. I just want a little. And it's not that, like, you know, the venti and the tall, not that much more.
4: I was going to say, that's hardly a difference.
2: So I'll get her a venti and she'll get upset. I'm like, just cut it in half and pour the rest down. She feels, this is the only time she's ever, like, thinking about inanimate objects and having feelings. I feel bad pouring the rest out. I feel bad for it because it was made to be consumed and I've wasted it down the drain.
3: Well, how about this? Put it in the fridge and then make you an iced coffee the next day.
4: Yes, good idea.
3: I do that a lot.
2: Dallas, I'm sorry. You now have to live with us to solve these silly situations where nothing makes sense.
3: I can do it.
2: Thank you very much. I appreciate you.
3: You're welcome.
2: When you're done getting your 48 ounces of gold, which they do not have at Dunkin' or anywhere else.

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2: Minutes away from, but wait, there's more. And I'm shocked. Shocked that I have to be the one to tell you this, but I will. That's all I can say for right now. Dallas.
3: Wow.
2: Yep.
3: What a tease.
4: Yeah.
3: My goodness.
2: Yep.
3: Well, just imagine you're going to go to the graduation of your kindergartner, okay? You got a child. They're graduating. Kindergarten. Think this is going to be easy peasy.
4: So cute and fun.
3: Yeah. Then you land up in the hospital.
4: Oh, no.
3: Yeah. The video that goes with this is insane. Lauren?
4: Would you guys try flavored baked beans?
2: Yes.
4: Well, let me tell you.
3: What flavor?
4: Well, yeah. I will tell you the three new flavors that are going to be out this summer.
2: Okay, did you just trick me?
3: I got to hear those first.
2: She's going to trick me. We'll see. I can see it. All right, there are tricks. All right, hang on, please.

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1: But wait, there's more. Kincaid and Dallas.
2: Y'all, AAA says that they're predicting a record number of Americans will travel this summer.
3: I'm shocked. You don't say.
4: Jeez. Are you kidding me?
2: How did you not know? Dallas comes in. What are you doing for But Wait? I'm like, I don't know.
4: You lied to me.
2: I did. That's going
4: to
2: be my second But Wait.
4: We were going to talk about some fireworks in Walmart. Somebody's stealing jewelry.
2: That'll be the other But Wait. AAA says they expect 45 million people to travel this year up a notch. You threw your horse that my kid made for you with his 3D
4: printer. I want it back. I was just throwing it
2: at you. All
4: right,
2: here. Hold on.
4: Thank you. Thank you.
2: AAA says that they expect a lot of people to get on the road right now.
4: Mm-hmm.
2: That's what AAA says.
4: About that?
3: Who would have thought?
2: 39.1 million people are going to drive, 3.7 going to fly, 2.2 million are going to use some other form of transportation because of gas prices, I assume walking. Thank you, AAA.
3: Wow.
2: AAA.
3: I would have never thought.
2: I was praying that you wouldn't see the messages because our savvy listeners are like, nope, Kincaid is going to tell us what AAA says.
4: Well, I saw someone mention that and I thought, no, he's not.
2: Yes,
4: he's not going to talk about that.
2: Why break tradition? Okay, if you're new to the show, let me explain. Every year before every major holiday, whether it's, it doesn't matter what the holiday, if there's a 3-day weekend and it's a major driving holiday where we're about to go somewhere, AAA butts in and tells you the obvious, which is, and it's always AAA says more drivers on the road this weekend. AAA says the airport's going to be great. Yeah, you know this. AAA doesn't need to say it anymore.
3: Hey, I'm shocked. I am shocked.
4: Mm-hmm. AAA told my mother-in-law they were coming, and 7 hours later, they showed up.
3: Wow.
2: AAA says that Clay's going to invite more house guests over from college that Lauren didn't expect.
3: No, not for
2: AAA,
3: a while.
2: AAA says. But wait, there's more. I'm sorry, Dallas.
4: All right. Okay, we know with high school graduations, a lot of times, especially if it's a huge graduating class, there's only so many seats allowed.
3: Yeah, like sometimes they'll give out tickets to the family too.
4: Right.
3: Yeah.
4: And sometimes family only gets, you know, two tickets, whatever. Okay, this was just a kindergarten graduation. It was going on in Ohio yesterday. One woman ended up in the hospital and another went to jail because Jessica Anderson, 28, allegedly started cursing out parents who tried to take some of the seats that she was hogging. So,
3: what?
4: You know, kind of like the beach chair.
3: Okay,
4: she put a towel down.
3: Reserving
4: or whatever.
3: Seats.
4: I don't know if she put a towel down. I don't know what she was doing. But another parent of a graduating student told the outlet that he tried to calm her down but could only get a few words out before her family jumped in. As I'm arguing with Jessica, I literally don't remember anything. I just know I was sucker punched.
3: Wow.
4: At a kindergarten graduation, five men in her family surged out of their seats, dogpiled on him. The wild video obtained by the outlet showed several people jumping on this man who lay just down on the ground while others tried to yank them all apart.
3: And were the kindergartners on stage already, or were they behind? You know how like they wait usually out in like the hallway or classroom or whatever?
4: I don't think that they were actually in there yet because everybody was still getting seated and she had saved all these seats. Anyways.
2: We got to do better.
4: Yeah.
2: We've got to do better.
4: Unbelievable. So there was another lady stepped in, and that's when she and this Anderson woman started fighting. She slammed her face into a metal chair. Yep. And then she was hospitalized, required stitches, and Anderson went to jail.
5: I'm having a baby.
2: Wrong button. I'm sorry.
4: Oh,
2: I'm sorry.
3: Wow.
4: Lauren will post this video.
3: Yes. Yeah. It'll go up on the
4: Facebook
3: page.
4: The caption will be how not to act at your child's graduation.
3: Can't believe we have to say it. But
4: I know.
3: You shouldn't do this.
4: But apparently we do. Lauren.
3: Okay. Bush's Baked Beans, they just released a new lineup of limited edition baked beans, but they're not your typical backyard barbecue style that you would think.
4: Okay.
3: Now, tell me if you guys would try these. It's a no for me, but I think some people are going to really like these.
2: What do we have?
3: The new flavors are dill pickle.
2: Yes.
3: Apple pie.
2: Yes.
4: Okay. Now, if you've never put a can of apple filling in your baked beans, you're missing out on life because it's fantastic.
3: Well, I guess I'm missing out then. Okay.
2: And never eaten a can of apple filling directly because you were drunk.
3: Oh, what?
4: Gross.
3: Oh, that's a story for another time.
4: Yes, and what's the other one?
3: The final one, Rocket Pop. You know those pops of red, white,
4: the red,
3: and blue?
4: White, and blue?
3: Yes.
4: Okay, I don't want that in my beans.
3: Yeah, I don't think that's going to... I don't think any of them are going to taste good.
4: I've had the apple pie, and the apple pie mixed, you know, with onions and seasoning and stuff in the beans is really, really
3: good.
4: Okay,
3: I'll take your word for it.
4: Yeah.
3: But the pickle version, they say it leans towards savory with a tangly dill sauce, while the apple pie...
2: It's tangly?
3: Tangy? Tangly, tangy,
4: dill,
3: whatever.
4: I'm reading fast
2: Mommy,
4: over
2: my
4: here.
2: Dill, my dill is tangly.
4: Well, your dill ain't doing nothing.
3: They say that the rocket popped one is going to be cherry, lime, and blue raspberry flavored. So
4: I don't want that in my beans.
3: Yeah, I don't think that mixes well. Mm-mm. The company says it's all about bringing unexpected flavors to summer cookouts and sparking conversations at the table. That's definitely going to spark a few conversations, I think.
4: The conversation is going to be, my God, these beans are horrible. Yeah.
2: It's going to spark a massive explosion. That is just dangerous.
3: That's where my mind was going. I think it's going to spark something else going on later on in the bathroom. But if you're curious, the flavors are only around for a limited time, with some already showing up in stores and others dropping online. So if you want to get your hands on these to try them, if you have a barbecue this weekend, maybe let us know. If you try one of these, let us know.
2: Please, if you're curious, and someone will be and they'll try it. I'm sure we'll have a full report when we get back next week.
3: Yep. Yeah. But wait, that's all.
2: Thank you.
3: What is your name?
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1: Bye. 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
2: This morning's My Little Secret. Here's a little bit.
22: I caught my brother-in-law staring at...
2: What do you think he was staring at, the brother-in-law? Well,
4: her ass at...
2: We'll have a whole answer for you next.

0: in Dallas. My little secret.
1: Hey, my little secret is I was at a pool party and I caught my brother-in-law staring at me in a bathing suit. I lost count at 14 times he stared at my butt.
2: It's amazing that you know, but he is not smooth. It's amazing that you noticed him on 14 different occasions staring at you.
3: Wait a minute. How do you know he's staring at your butt? You got eyes in the back of your head.
1: He didn't make it very subtle. He was real obvious about it.
3: Well,
1: I wouldn't be surprised if everybody noticed.
3: Well, you think everybody was staring at you?
2: If he was staring...
3: First of all, how great looking is your butt?
1: I mean, I think it's pretty good.
3: Yeah, so you're going to get stares, for sure.
2: Dallas is defending your brother-in-law.
3: Well, I'm not defending him. I'm just saying, you know, it's like Lauren, our producer. I mean, she's got, like, the best back end I think I've ever seen in my life. And it just... can't help but look.
2: I don't know what you're talking. I don't see that in people. I just think professionally, she's been a tremendous asset to the show without staring at her actual asset.
3: Well, you know what I'm saying? When somebody's got a great looking butt, you can't help but stare.
2: Unless it's your brother-in-law.
1: Brother-in-law.
2: Was your husband there, his brother? Was there other family members? So it's not just the four of you at the pool. Are there kids there?
1: Oh, it was a huge pool party. Whole family, friends, kids. Grandparents.
2: Did you catch him looking at grandma too?
3: How's grandma's
1: butt?
3: He
1: was not staring at grandma's butt.
2: Does grandma have a dump truck or a power scooter?
1: A power scooter.
2: Okay,
3: listen,
2: yeah,
3: here's my thing. When it's something like this, you just have to kind of like nip it in the bud. You should have looked at him and said, "Hey, why don't you take a picture? It'll last longer."
2: So. Now, what do? Do you confront him? Did you say anything to him? Are you going to tell your husband, hey, your brother's a perv? Because if you saw him 14 times, there's probably, four dozen more times you didn't
3: see. But I bet everybody else there was looking, too.
1: You know, I don't know what to do because I don't think I should tell my husband.
3: No, I say leave it alone, girl. Just let it go.
2: Okay, I'm sorry. You're going to have to text Dallas a picture of it, and we'll make a decision. It's like when the refs have to go look at an instant replay. We're going to have to. We'll have further guidance after we see the photo.
3: I'm just saying, when a good-looking woman with a great body is standing around in a bathing suit, people are going to look. You can't help it. And if it looks really good, people look even longer.
1: But 14 times?
3: Honey, it was probably 24. You don't even know about the other 10.
2: Your brother-in-law, was his wife there? Is he married?
1: He's not married.
3: Well, okay. There you go.
2: Is he single?
1: He is single.

0: single.
1: Is
0: yet.
1: He lonely? Okay, so he's single, he's lonely, and you were there.
2: And he likes a good-looking booty.
0: I guess so.
2: Yeah. I just, listen, I say keep this secret. Why ruffle everybody's feathers?
1: And I say deep fry that turkey.
3: Kincaid and Dallas.
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3: Y'all just crack me up. 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
11: Have things to look forward to this summer.
12: Okay, a few things coming back this summer.
11: Yes.
12: Pringles and Miller Lite, they are teaming up again. Remember, they did this last year. They
11: beer
12: brought
11: chips.
12: Us. Uh-huh. So this year, you are getting Miller Lite Pringles beer cheese burger chips.
13: That actually sounds pretty good.
12: That does sound pretty
13: I'm
12: good.
13: I'm going to try that.
12: And the other one is Miller Lite Pringles beer braised steak chips.
11: Okay, so two kinds of meat, two kinds of... All right.
12: Are
11: okay.
12: You in for that?
11: I might be, yes.
12: Okay, all right. Krispy Kreme is reintroducing its original glazed lemon filled donut.
11: Oh.
12: I did not know that it went away.
11: Was it unoriginal? I thought they still had that because
12: I don't know. It's the classic glazed shell with a tart lemon custard center.
11: I swear when I used to eat outside the Krispy Kreme in the parking lot, I'd have a half a dozen donuts on my own back in the day. And by back in the day, 4 months ago, I swear that was one of the offerings I had one time. So
12: well,
11: okay,
12: it said cool. The company says strong customer demand led it to its return and hinted that it could stay longer if fans show up in a big way. I guess a lot of people weren't eating the lemon.
11: The raspberry one. one is amazing. That is my favorite donut there.
12: I love the raspberry. So good. And then the other thing, Sprite plus tea. Did y'all have this last summer?
13: No.
11: I remember it being a thing and people liked it.
12: Okay, so it was a viral TikTok trend and it's coming back this summer. The company confirms that Sprite plus tea will be back sometime mid-May, so probably next week, available in both regular and zero sugar versions.
11: Dentists right now licking their lips.
13: Yeah, yeah, right.
12: Going, oh yeah, got some business coming. Bring it on.
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11: Everyone grab a fork. We're all going to hover over Dallas's dish and enjoy this like a trough, like a trough of egg salad. What's coming up on your dish?
12: Well, we're going to talk about Ella Langley. I think we talk about her every day, but there's something going on. She just won 7 ACM awards, but she's still got goals. I'm going to share what those are. Why Cody Johnson is chopped liver, a sad day for NASCAR. And, you know, we talk about Dancing with the Stars and who's going to be on the show. I'm going to tell you who's turned down the show.
11: Oh, no.
12: Yeah. They go after some stars. They just don't get them.
11: So it's like they have the best of intentions and...
12: Yep.
11: And there's just the leftovers.
12: Exactly. Ooh. It's all coming up during the dish.

0: Dallas's Dish.
1: Ella Langley is nowhere close to slowing down. During an interview, she shared five goals that she still wants to accomplish.
2: SNL, musical guest, and then one day, host it maybe, sell out a stadium. I want to act, so I'd love to start doing that in the next year. There's so many venues that I want to play. I want to headline Red Rocks. I've opened Red Rocks, but I've never headlined Red Rocks. Have a saxophone in my band. I can keep going on my goals. I really think of plenty more every day.
3: Good for you. It's important to have goals. Never stop having goals.
1: Can you just play that first line again?
4: Sure.
2: SNL, musical guest.
1: Does it sound like what to me? It sounds like she says.
4: What?
1: What?
2: SNL, musical guest.
1: It sounds like she says another letter instead of SNL.
5: No, I heard SNL. Like,
1: okay. Maybe it's my ears today. Okay.
5: Yeah, I think so.
1: She didn't say that. I just didn't want anybody else to think that either. Mm. Okay.
3: Thank you.
1: All right. Cody Johnson might be the entertainer of the year, but he says chop liver when it comes to his son being around his wife.
3: Uh-oh.
1: Because he is a mama's boy.
3: Aww. How old is his kid?
1: That's a good question. I don't know. He's not. I mean, he's a new baby. He's not that.
3: 31?
5: No, the son. I know he has two daughters who I think are like, one's like 8, one's 6. He's talking about his son. I think he's maybe two. No, a couple months. I think this
1: baby was.
3: Excuse me, wait, you know who knows? Ella, how old?
2: SNL.
3: Thank you.
5: The baby was just born a few months ago.
1: Well, Cody said he's fat, he's healthy, and he's a mama's boy.
3: Good.
1: Yeah, so that makes, Cody just said, I'm chopped liver when it comes to him. Okay, very sad day in the world of NASCAR yesterday. Wow, didn't see this one. Everybody was like, oh my gosh. Kyle Busch died yesterday as a result of an undisclosed severe illness. 41 years old. He did struggle with sinus issues during a race on May 10th. I think that was Watkins Glen is where they were at.
5: Yeah.
1: No word if that's related, but oh my gosh.
3: You were in that scene for a long time. You worked with NASCAR drivers. You had hosted a radio show on the weekends for NASCAR. What were some of your experiences?
1: Kyle was a great guy. There was a lot of people didn't like Kyle because Kyle, you know, his name was Rowdy because he was rowdy on the track. But the best, I told you this story before. I interviewed their mother, Kyle and Kurt. Remember, his brother used to race too. And I was like, who's your favorite driver? And she's like, Tony Stewart.
3: Ah, I remember that. It's so funny. Aww.
1: It was very funny, but very, very sad for he and the family he leaves behind, his wife, Samantha, and I think they had two kids, but just super sad, the age of 41. Okay, it seems like every season of Dancing with the Stars plays a little bit faster, a little bit looser, definition of the word star. I mean, when they first started, there was some star power, and it was really good.
3: You think the stars realize how much work it is to train? That you're not just showing up, that you've got to like work at it.
1: I think you are so right about that. Even with the local things that I've been involved with, emceeing shows and stuff like that for Dancing with the Stars, local things where they're raising money for charity, those people still have to give up 2 or 3 months of their life.
3: Didn't one of the stars lose like 10 pounds because of the training?
1: Oh, yes.
3: It's like insane.
1: Yeah. Yes, yes. So here's a few people that they've asked that had they said yes, it would have been incredible, but they said no.
3: Okay.
1: Bill Clinton.
3: Wow.
5: Wow.
1: Bill Clinton shot him down, said nope. Charlie Sheen. Gail King. Lauren Conrad from The Hills. Rosie O'Donnell.
3: Wow.
1: Jamie Lee Curtis.
5: Woo!
1: Lindsay Lohan. Demi Moore. Betty White. Let's say Martha Stewart, John Stamos, Freddie Prinze Jr., Lance Armstrong, Weird Al Yankovic.
3: Do they just send an evite to every celebrity to see what would happen?
1: Okay. Mark Zuckerberg is going to take time to do Dancing with the Stars.
5: That would have been so funny
3: to watch.
5: He's
3: building his doomsday bunker.
1: Former Secretary of State Condoleezza Rice and Brooke Shields was also on that list. So, but that's a lot of star power. They've gotten some of those.
5: Yeah.
1: But they're still going. I mean, I think season 30.
3: They invite stars the way a lot of people cook for Thanksgiving. Just cook, make everything, and whatever's left is left.
5: Exactly.
3: It's better to have too much than not enough.
5: See who says yes.
3: Yep.
1: And Britney Spears, you know, she got arrested, I think it was in March, and it was a DUI, and she asked the cops who pulled her over if they would like to come to her house and partake of a certain food.
3: Yeah.
6: While we're talking, can you turn the vehicle off?
0: So can I go follow you up there so I'm not on the street with all these people?
6: What if we have you get out of
0: my baby's right down there in our hotel room, please.
6: Here, how about this? What if we have you get out of the car, we'll put you in one of our cars, and we'll drive around the corner so we're somewhere that there's a bunch of people driving by.
0: Oh, I don't want to get in your car, sir. You can come to my house. I'll make you food and lasagna or whatever you want. I have a pool. My babies are coming to my house tonight. Before they...
6: Please get out of the car.
1: She keeps saying her babies.
3: Yeah.
1: Her kids are 20 years old.
3: 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She's.
1: I know.
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3: 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We say the same thing. I hope that she gets the help she needs.
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3: Yeah. It's
1: really sad.
3: It's sad.
1: It really, really is.
3: Because it sounds like she's almost using a character voice, but that's.
1: I know.
3: That's the state, you know.
1: I'm Dallas, and that is The Dish.
3: Thank you, Dallas.
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I knew I'd see her around. I'd be at some party, she'd show up and I'd be walking out. Or across some parking lot, hiding behind her sister. I'd look up, she'd be at the red light beside me in that white Maxima with a sticker on the back. I'd act

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She's so far gone, but she didn't go far. She was over.

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2: I know what Dallas is going to say. Well, I have people who are coming over to work at my house today. There's plenty of people going to work today. Well, it's because you're serving watercress sandwiches, and everyone knows, and that's why.
3: Oh, I mean, they line
2: up
3: why?
2: For your watercress sandwiches. They line up at Dallas's house.
3: Okay.
2: You got people coming over to work on the pool today, and that's fine.
3: I do. Shout out to Bud Benefil and his team coming out to try to figure out what's going on. Where my leak's at? Where my salt's going?
2: Dallas is leaking. We have to figure out what's going on. There's an issue in her backyard, so Bud's coming over to.
4: They're gonna plug up the leak.
2: Yep, to solve the mystery. So. I was thinking that we like to do this before a lot of different weekends where people might be off on Monday and a lot of people are gone. There's always one person who, and I'm going to be kind here, who is entrusted, who can be counted on, who's the only one who didn't say no and thus is stuck on work island. You are literally the one listening right now at your work. You have set the AC to 49, you don't
3: 49?
2: Care. Yeah, because you're the only one in the office. You're the only one in the workplace.
3: Well, you're going to be frozen to death by 5.
2: They'll find your frozen body on Tuesday. You are literally holding down work island. You are the last. Everybody else is on vacation or they called out sick or whatever. And you are holding down work island. It is time for you to represent. Tell us what you do and how important you are or how you're really bad at saying no and having a work-life balance. If you are the last one left on work island, if you're the only one at your job, you know when you go into work, you have a whole routine. And I order food and I sit there. It's not about doing work, but just occupying space for 6 hours. Let us know what it's like being the only one on work island.

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1: Y'all, we had both our callers fall off. Both callers just fell off. They just hung up. They got nervous.
2: Well,
1: I don't know
2: if
1: what
2: they
1: happened.
2: Hung up. They may have just lost their signal. That happens a lot, you know.
1: Ship to shore, call back. Okay. If you know that when you get to work this morning, if you're on your way, you're going to be the only one in the office because you're left on work island while everyone enjoys the weekend because your workplace trusts you, or you're just really bad at saying, no, I can't work. You're just really bad. I'll read you a couple of messages while I wait for the phone to ring. It's me. I'm the logistics coordinator, and I have to work today and tomorrow. My work-life balance sucks, LOL. I'm headed to the game show and took not one but two nanny jobs this weekend. I didn't even think that it was Memorial Day weekend, but I'm helping my clients out both Saturday and Sunday. Plus, I make incredible money working for the weekend. Oh, will you take care of kids? Absolutely.
2: Yeah.
1: Hold on. Good morning. You're live on the radio. Are you on your own at Work Island?
3: Hey. Hello?
1: Yes. Hi.
3: Hi. So every Friday, I work in a shop. We restore classic cars.
1: Sweet.
3: Every single Friday, everyone leaves before 12 o'clock. So a lot of times, if you have to work late, make up hours in the week, the whole shop is gone. So what I do on a Friday is I get to lock in, really work hard, and yeah, that's what we do.
1: That makes sense.
2: Good for you.
1: When no one's coming in to bother you and, you know, talk about TV shows and whatnot.
2: Have you ever restored a 1979 Trans Am like Smokey and the Bandit?
3: No, all we do is it's one specific brand. So
2: oh,
3: I work for Porsche,
2: okay.
3: Restoring classic cars, yes.
2: I got
1: gotcha. Cool.
2: That is very cool.
1: Did you ever work?
3: All old Porsches.
1: Okay.
2: Before
1: that, did you ever, I'm going to see if you can solve a myth for me while we have you on the phone. Did you ever work at a dealership in the service department before you did this?
3: I did not, but most of our technicians did, yes.
1: Got it. Can you confirm something? I had heard that they do a lot of work overnight, that there's third shift and they fix a lot of things overnight to meet the demand, and that a lot of people will actually sleep inside these luxury vehicles overnight and take naps. When the work's yes, I've heard this.
3: I've heard rumors.
1: Okay.
3: I've heard rumors.
1: No one's it's like
3: testify.
1: It's like learning the fraternity handshakes. They'll never teach you the only new rumors.
2: Yeah.
1: Thank you. I appreciate you very much. Thank you, sir.
2: I think from the sound of his voice, he's taking a nap.
1: He's fine. Good morning, you're live on the radio. Are you left on Work Island all by yourself?
4: Well, no, not necessarily. Mm-hmm. I'm general maintenance at a hospital.
1: Cool.
4: And on the days before a holiday, we get to leave at 1:30 instead of 3 o'clock. But on Monday, actual holiday, I will be the only one. Well, there'll be four of us total for the whole hospital. It's a 3,800-bed hospital.
1: Yeah,
2: that's a lot.
1: You've got to hold it down because you're in charge of crucial systems. And what is something that you don't want to fix that you know when you're the only one there on Monday, this thing will probably break and you're going to have to call somebody in to help you? What do you think it might be if it happens?
4: Probably a roof leak.
1: A roof leak?
2: Oh,
1: no, that's not what you want.
2: No,
4: not really, especially if it's in, like, bone marrow and you have to suit up.
1: Yeah.
4: But other than that, it's just four of
1: us. I'm sorry, did you say there's a chance that there could be a bone marrow leak?
2: Yeah. What? No.
4: No, a roof leak in bone marrow.
1: Oh, got it. Okay, yeah, you don't want that. No.
2: Okay.
1: Wow. No. Thank you, sir. I hope none of it happens and you have an easy day and a fantastic weekend. Good morning, you're live on the radio. Are you going to be left by yourself on Work Island?
5: Not necessarily by myself,
1: mm-hmm.
5: but I'm a nurse. I'll be the only one in my family that doesn't get to be off this weekend.
1: Well, you know that we love and appreciate our nurses, and without you, medical care, there wouldn't be any. I mean, no one ever did a DIY blood draw. Dallas could do it, but I can't do it.
2: Yeah, I probably could.
1: No!
2: But
1: the chills. We love our nurses, and thank you for doing what you do and helping out people. Thank you so much for listening. Have a really fantastic weekend. Thank you.
2: Okay, yes. The guy that just called that works at the hospital, that brings up a great subject.
1: Yes.
2: Think about all the people that work at a specific place that have nothing to do with what goes on there, but they have to take care of the things that are just general, like air conditioning and plumbing and all that. He has to go in a place where bone marrow is being extracted. Mm-hmm. I mean, that's crazy.
6: Yeah, you're right. It's like they have to be specially trained. Because,
2: right.
6: Yeah, what if body fluids?
1: Ask my wife about when she had her first child, Xander, and so many people had been in and out of the room and she had just given birth. She had the C-section. They're checking all the scars. They're checking everything.
2: Right.
1: So she was just, at that point, she was just used to being exposed to everybody.
2: Right.
1: Well, the guy delivering her lunch walks in, and she's just got, she's breastfeeding. She's got a boob out. This guy walks in. I've got your, whoa. And he freaks out because he sees my wife half naked. She's like, I don't care. Just come in and put the food down. Thank you.
2: Wow.
1: So, yeah.
2: Yeah, I
1: good point, Dallas.
2: I just had thought of that when he said I went the bone marrow, and he's just in charge of taking care of maintenance and all that kind of stuff.
1: Any business, think about even at, for instance, okay, even at a certain place where people dance to make money at a certain place.
2: Yeah.
1: There's a business manager. Think
2: right.
1: about that. Think
2: yeah.
1: about, yeah.
6: Their AC might go out sometimes. Somebody's got to come in.
1: Oh, could you imagine being an HVAC guy?
6: And you're going to want to take that job.
1: Do you think that they would try not to pay you and just let you hang out? Yeah, they would totally try to.
6: Probably, yeah. Maybe.
1: Let's work out a deal.
6: Stay
2: That's
6: for the
2: so
6: show.
2: Crazy.
1: Yeah. Yeah.
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0: I'm in my mid-60s, and I've learned a few things about my body that I didn't know and not many women talk about. 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
1: Like many women, Sue suffered from pelvic prolapse following the birth of her children, but she also had an overactive bladder and hormonal deficiencies due to menopause. 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
0: I was miserable. 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
1: When do you feel is the, in your mind, when does summer truly begin for you?
2: Usually this weekend, Memorial Day weekend.
3: When school's out.
1: By the way, can we...
3: Last day of school, when I was growing up, it's like, yeah, it's summertime.
1: Yeah. And
3: my mom would say, no, summer doesn't start till June 21st or whatever it is.
2: Who follows that rule? Who cares?
3: Not me.
1: Can I say something just a little somber real quick? This weekend, I have Memorial Day weekend. This is the weekend to honor and think about those who gave their lives.
2: Yes,
3: exactly. So we could live in this great country.
1: So we could have fun this weekend.
3: And have the life that we have.
1: So we can enjoy our freedoms so that we can be the people we are. And I am forever grateful if you had someone in your family serve and lose their life. Please know that we're thinking about you and your loss and what they did for us. So that I want to make sure that gets out there because every weekend.
3: Exactly. Well, some people get it confused. They don't understand. Memorial Day is all about memorial.
2: Yeah. It's,
3: that's remembering the people who lost their life fighting for this great country.
1: Absolutely. My kids today, it's their last day of school. So now that they're home, reminding me that they're home every day. What are we eating? It now feels like summer. Although it could be, I have not turned off the AC in my car in 6 days. Mm-hmm. So is that the unofficial start of summer?
3: Right.
1: You can kind of choose your own summer adventure there. I don't know.
2: For me, it's whenever I can start to lay out by the pool and tan, which was like probably last week for me. That's when I was like, ooh, it is summertime.
3: Well, I did that a couple of days in March, though.
2: Yeah.
3: Like, you know, we have those sporadic days that it gets hot and stuff. But I say when you can get in the pool.
2: Yes. Yeah, that's the real key right there.
3: Yes.
1: Lauren, the producer, I have a question about your apartment.
2: Okay.
1: Can I ask you a question about your apartment?
2: Yeah, go ahead.
1: Okay, please, I have a question. At your apartment, you have a pool, right?
2: Yes, we do.
1: Okay. So when you go out there and you lay out, right?
2: Yep.
1: Are there other people out there?
2: Yes.
1: Okay. And so do you have to find a spot? Do you try to go and find a spot that's away from the other people while you're laying out?
2: Usually, yeah. If there's open spots that are not near other people, then yes, I'll take them. But if it's really crowded and there's only two seats that are next to somebody else, I have no problem taking them.
1: I had such a problem last time I went to a pool. I was so worried that this is when we were on honeymoon. This is a long time ago. I was so worried. I didn't want to block anybody else's sun. So I went and circumnavigated all the lawn chairs so that I wouldn't step in the way of their sun. And I walked up behind them because I didn't want to block any sunshine. I felt like I was going to ruin their tan if I'd even sat down next to them. Will you walk in such a way that you don't block the sunshine? Will you stand behind them?
2: No. No, not at all, because if I stand up...
1: What are you laughing at, Dallas?
2: If I stand up and pass somebody, I'm passing them...
1: How is that not a thoughtful thing,
2: maybe
1: Dallas?
2: Maybe a second.
3: I love the way your mind works.
1: Do you know, I'm a tall, fat man. They will know, they'll think a bus is passing by.
2: No!
3: I would be like, hey, stay right there, keep some.
1: Remember when they took down the Georgia Dome and that MARTA bus was parked right there?
2: Yes.
3: Yes.
2: Well, how long would you be standing in front of them? Usually people just walk right by. It's, you know, half a second. They don't block enough sun fast enough. They're long enough to really
1: because,
2: do any
1: there's
2: damage.
1: There's a second thing that involves that chair, too. You've got to also, the placement of the chair, you cannot drag that thing on the pavement because it makes such a sound.
2: Yeah, but
1: so
2: I'll do it.
1: I will pick up and place that chair, but I don't want to stand in their direct sunlight. I don't want to steal their sunshine. There was a whole song about that back in the 90s.
2: You know, you are such a thoughtful person, but you overthink yourself way too much.
3: Yeah. You really do.
1: I don't want to be... Listen, you imagine you get tan lines from a bathing suit. You get home, it looks like something went wrong. That's a Kincaid line. He was trying to replace this chair. Oh, he was standing there for 18 minutes.
3: Your nose, like right between their boobies.
1: How dare you? What? It's always my nose.
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I'm Sarah Lynn. Happy Friday. 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It's Kool-Aid, a 3-year-old male large-size mixed breed. 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

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Lee Bryce, Hard to Love. It's your last day to enter to win tickets to see Marty Stewart and his fabulous superlatives at Lucas Theater Saturday, November 21st. Tickets go on sale this morning at 10 a.m. at the SCAD box office, but we've got one last day for you to enter to win tickets to the show with your Marty Stewart secret password of the day. Your next one going to happen coming up here in about 9 minutes. Keep listening for your chance to win. It's Ella Langley, Work for the Win.

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0: From the Kix 96 International Diamond Center Studio, Eric Church with Springsteen. It is Memorial Day weekend. Do you have any big plans? More than half of us plan to just hang out with family and friends for the holiday. 38% planning a barbecue or picnic at home. And doing housework or home improvement activities are also popular plans for the weekend. More than likely what I'll be doing, depending on the weather. Here's Chris Jansen, me and a beer.
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20: There's something I'd like to talk to you about today, something that's been circulating on the internet that's become a real problem. Deep fake videos of me endorsing products that I've never even heard of and I have no relationship with whatsoever. Let me tell you clearly, these videos are scams. They are designed to take your money. Now, a couple things you should keep in mind. If something sounds too good to be true, it probably is. When you look at these videos, if they don't seem natural, if there's something off about them, the audio or the video, it's probably AI generated. And if you come across something that does pique your interest, see if you can find evidence of it from other sources. I promise you this, if I discover something incredible that you need to know about, I'm going to talk about it somewhere that you can easily find, not on some shady social media site. I'm Dr. Sanjay Gupta, helping you live a better life.

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Kix 96, all your country favorites. Justin Moore, this is My Dirt, sending out condolences to the family, friends, and fans of Kyle Busch, NASCAR driver Kyle Busch. He passed away yesterday at the age of 51 after being hospitalized for a severe illness. No other details have been released. It's Morgan Wallen, just in case.

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3: I wasn't a writer on this song, and the writers, one guy had already had a lot of tracks do it, so I partnered him up with my other producers, and we were able to take those tracks, add real live bands to it, and we really turned the recording process around really quickly.

0: That was Luke Bryan, Country and She Knows It. 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
1: I was constantly in pain and I was losing weight. Marilyn Risch, Broxton, Georgia.
2: Marilyn was diagnosed with Crohn's disease, which is inflammation of the intestines that causes weight loss, abdominal pain, and malnutrition. Dr. William Mansour, gastroenterology.
1: I was a prisoner to the pain. There was no quality of life.
2: At St. Joseph's Candler, we have cutting-edge technology. She had a colonoscopy as well as an MR enterography that showed a narrowing of her colon as well as severe inflammation. She had infusion done that calmed down the inflammation where she could eventually have surgery to fix her stricture.
1: I felt relief the day after the surgery was done. At St. Joseph's Hospital, they are friendly, understanding, and they care.
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1: I have been able to go hunting and fishing again with my grandchildren. It's wonderful.
2: And that's why I choose to practice at St. Joseph's Candler.
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10: So-called superagers, they are an enviable segment of the population. People who are older than 80, whose brains function like someone a fraction of their age. It's true, a lot of these people have genetics on their side, but more and more research is bearing out the idea that people who practice good brain health also slow their cognitive decline. Dr. Richard Isaacson, a pioneer in the Alzheimer's space, told us that, quote, his studies have found lifestyle changes including diet, exercise, reducing stress and optimizing sleep, along with managing vascular risk factors with certain medications, can actually help grow brain areas and also reduce telltale signs of Alzheimer's, such as tau tangles and amyloid plaques. What else helps? Staying social, surrounding yourself with family and friends, and maybe even volunteering for a real sense of purpose. I'm Dr. Sanjay Gupta, helping you live a better life.
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14: When it comes to the myriad reasons people don't get enough exercise, psychologist Diana Hill has heard them all. She's the author of a new book with a great title, I Know I Should Exercise, But. 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Hill herself uses time at her son's baseball game to walk around the field cheering him on, instead of sitting on the sidelines. She also recommends setting up your space at home, at work, in the car to facilitate movement. So every night before I go to bed, I lay out my workout clothes next to my bathroom sink, so they are waiting there for me as a good reminder. I'm Dr. Sanjay Gupta, helping you live a better life.

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John Hardy is currently overseas. He just did shows in London, Manchester, and Newcastle. Here's his latest. It's Boots Off on Kix 96.

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0: Sarah Lynn with you on Savannah and Hilton Head's Country Favorites, Kix 96, Cole Swindell, She Had Been Heads Carolina. We kick the hour off with Hudson Westbrook House again. Happy belated birthday to Hudson. He turned 22 yesterday. Parker McCollum on the way. Right now it's Riley Green, Change My Mind.
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Parker McCollum, what kind of man? Yesterday, Miranda Lambert's Kerosene finally took down Shenandoah's 24 roses in our Rock the Country Facebook song battle. And now the championship round is happening on the Kicks 96 Savannah Facebook page. Miranda Lambert Kerosene going up against Jelly Roll, Need a Favor. 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Vote for your favorite between those two songs in the comment section for a chance to win a pair of weekend passes to Rock the Country coming up May 29th and 30th at Ottawa Farms in Bloomingdale. You could be headed to see Kid Rock, Miranda Lambert, Jelly Roll, Treaty Oak Revival, Josh Turner, Shenandoah, and more next weekend. All you have to do to enter to win is vote in our Facebook song battle happening right now. You have through the weekend to vote in the giveaway. Here's Luke Combs, Sleepless in a Hotel Room.

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13: When it comes to the myriad reasons people don't get enough exercise, psychologist Diana Hill has heard them all. She's the author of a new book with a great title, I Know I Should Exercise, But. On a recent episode of my podcast, Chasing Life, Hill told me the number one reason people don't exercise is because they don't feel like they have enough time. She told us that she encourages people she works with to shift from an either-or mindset to a both-and mindset. Hill herself uses time at her son's baseball game to walk around the field cheering him on instead of sitting on the sidelines. She also recommends setting up your space at home, at work, in the car to facilitate movement. So every night before I go to bed, I lay out my workout clothes next to my bathroom sink so they are waiting there for me as a good reminder. I'm Dr. Sanjay Gupta, helping you live a better life.
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Today is Friday, May 22nd, and we've got some stuff to celebrate today. 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Here's Zach Topp, South of Sanity.

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11: Sometimes you can tell a lot about what someone wants to do offline by looking at what they do online. Let me tell you about Pinterest's first parenting trend report. 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The report found a shift from the iPad kid era to now, when parents are actually more interested in real-world adventures and hands-on activities. The Global Trends and Insights lead at Pinterest told us, families are thoughtfully designing childhoods rooted in creativity, intention, and meaningful experiences. One psychologist we spoke to said he sees this as a reflection of parents' desire to build core capacities in their children: resilience, curiosity, self-regulation, empathy. These things don't grow automatically, but are built through lived experience. I'm Dr. Sanjay Gupta, helping you live a better life.
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I'm Sarah Lynn. John Party. Head over Boots. Kix cares for kids, and that's why we're partnering with Ronald McDonald House Coastal Empire to raise funds and bring awareness. They provide comfort, stability, and a place to stay for families with critically ill or injured children receiving medical care right here in our region. 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It takes 1,128 pop tabs to make 1 pound. Ronald McDonald House receives 40 cents per pound. 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

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You won't want to miss this show. He's incredible. Here's Ends of the Earth.

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10: Sometimes you can tell a lot about what someone wants to do offline by looking at what they do online. Let me tell you about Pinterest's first parenting trend report. Pinterest is a huge platform. They have 600 million monthly users, 80 billion searches per month. The report found a shift from the iPad kid era to now, when parents are actually more interested in real-world adventures and hands-on activities. The Global Trends and Insights lead at Pinterest told us families are thoughtfully designing childhoods rooted in creativity, intention, and meaningful experiences. One psychologist we spoke to said he sees this as a reflection of parents' desire to build core capacities in their children: resilience, curiosity, self-regulation, empathy. These things don't grow automatically, but are built through lived experience. I'm Dr. Sanjay Gupta, helping you live a better life.
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Today is Friday, May 22nd. Happy birthday if you're celebrating today. Jill Christensen in Hinesville is 45. Happy birthday to you, Jill. It's a Friday, so we've got your weekend birthdays as well. Tomorrow, Saturday the 23rd, Emerson Humphrey in Lyons will turn 7 years old. And on Sunday in Midway, Jamie Pridgen will be celebrating a birthday. 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Morrissey is 67, Johnny Gill 60 today, Naomi Campbell is 56, Sean Gunn 52, Jennifer Goodwin is 48, Maggie Q 47, Bernie Taupin is 76, Ann Cusack 65, Dana Williams from Diamond Rio turned 65 today. Brooke Smith is 59 and Emma Chamberlain 25 today. Happy birthday from your friends here at Kix 96. It's Jason Aldean. Don't tell on me.

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12: When it comes to the myriad reasons people don't get enough exercise, psychologist Diana Hill has heard them all. She's the author of a new book with a great title, I Know I Should Exercise, But. On a recent episode of my podcast, Chasing Life, Hill told me the number one reason people don't exercise is because they don't feel like they have enough time. She told us that she encourages people she works with to shift from an either-or mindset to a both-and mindset. Hill herself uses time at her son's baseball game to walk around the field cheering him on instead of sitting on the sidelines. She also recommends setting up your space at home, at work, in the car to facilitate movement. So every night before I go to bed, I lay out my workout clothes next to my bathroom sink so they are waiting there for me as a good reminder. I'm Dr. Sanjay Gupta, helping you live a better life.
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I'm Nolan Smith. When I go after quarterbacks on the field, I am relentless. And when you're hurt in a car crash, you need an attorney who is relentless, who will fight for you. You want Harry Brown. Call the Brown Firm for relentless representation.

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Megan Maroney was one of the most nominated artists going into last Sunday's Academy of Country Music Awards, but walked away empty-handed. No wins last Sunday. She does have one nomination going into this Monday's American Music Awards. She is nominated for Best Female Country Artist, going up against Kelsea Ballerini and Ella Langley. Here's Megan Maroney with Medicine.

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0: Savannah and Hilton Head's country favorites, Kix 96, Thomas Rhett, Get Me Some of That. I'm Sarah Lynn. The National Museum of the Mighty 8th Air Force has opened their tribute called Flags for the Fallen. It's a tribute honoring the 26,000 8th Air Force airmen who gave their lives during World War II. Flags for the Fallen transforms the museum grounds into a field of remembrance with 26,048 star American flags, each representing a fallen airman. And throughout this Memorial Day weekend, they invite guests to walk among the flags, reflect on the sacrifice of the greatest generation, and take part in special programs honoring those who served. They want you to join them as we remember, reflect, and honor. This weekend, it's Jordan Davis. Turn this truck around.
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Kane Brown, like I love country music. You've got about 10 minutes until we get to your next Marty Stewart secret password of the day for a chance to win tickets to see Marty Stewart and his fabulous superlatives at Lucas Theater. That is coming up for you really soon. So Cody Johnson, who ended up winning Entertainer of the Year Sunday night at the ACMs, was on the red carpet when he told the story of when he felt like he actually made it. He said he was asked if he ever has any like pinch me moments about what's happening in his life. And he said, I'm pretty calm, cool, and collected. And then yesterday, meaning the day before the award show, they were all in the arena doing like artist interviews and stuff. And he said he saw Reba McEntire being talked to by a bunch of different people. And as he's walking across the arena, she stopped and said hi to him. And he said, yeah, I've finally made it. Here's Cody Johnson, The Fall.

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13: When it comes to the myriad reasons people don't get enough exercise, psychologist Diana Hill has heard them all. She's the author of a new book with a great title, I Know I Should Exercise, But. On a recent episode of my podcast, Chasing Life, Hill told me the number one reason people don't exercise is because they don't feel like they have enough time. She told us that she encourages people she works with to shift from an either-or mindset to a both-and mindset. Hill herself uses time at her son's baseball game to walk around the field cheering him on instead of sitting on the sidelines. She also recommends setting up your space at home, at work, in the car to facilitate movement. So every night before I go to bed, I lay out my workout clothes next to my bathroom sink so they are waiting there for me as a good reminder. I'm Dr. Sanjay Gupta, helping you live a better life.
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13: You know, one of the weirder things I've seen on social media lately is parents feeding their babies butter, like whole sticks of butter. They swear that it helps them feel fuller after meals and get a good night's sleep, among other things. There's actually something to this. You know, butter is full of fat, which a rapidly growing infant needs, but eating butter all the time results in, quote, boxing out other important nutrients they need as well. Spokesperson for the Academy of Nutrition and Dietetics told us she recommends half a teaspoon to a teaspoon melted and then added to a puree. Or as they get older, you can drizzle oil or melted butter over cooked vegetables, she told us. We never say just give butter by itself, and it's not the only source of fat she would recommend. Avocados, hummus, fish, they are great sources of fat as well. And also, great foods to introduce. I'm Dr. Sanjay Gupta, helping you live a better life.
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Gary Ellen, every storm runs out of rain. You could win a pair of weekend passes to Rock the Country, happening at Ottawa Farms in Bloomingdale, May 29th and 30th. 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Right now, we've got a chance for you to win a pair with our Rock the Country Facebook Song Battle. The championship round is happening right now, and it is Miranda Lambert, Kerosene, taking on Jelly Roll, Need a Favor. Vote for your favorite in the comments section to enter to win a pair of tickets to the festival. Right now, it looks pretty evenly split from all of the votes that we have so far, so this one's going to be a close one. You've got throughout the weekend to get your vote in, but vote on the Kix 96 Savannah Facebook page. We will crown a champion next week and draw one more winner for weekend passes to Rock the Country. Vincent Mason now, wish you well.

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Luke Combs with Hurricane. The American Music Awards are coming up on Monday, Memorial Day, on CBS and Paramount Plus, and they've announced the performers for the night. There are a few you might want to catch, like Hootie and the Blowfish, Keith Urban, and Riley Green. And because I am a child of the 80s and 90s, and I think some of you might be as well, I'm also going to mention Billy Idol and the New Kids on the Block. It's Jason Aldean. How far does a goodbye go? She said.

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12: Getting your heart broken can be really rough. It'll happen to most of us at some point in our lives. It's not just an emotional experience, it's a physical one too, often described as getting the wind knocked out of you, a knot in your stomach, trouble sleeping. I recently spoke about this with Dr. Yoram Yovel, a psychiatrist and neuroscientist. He was on my podcast, Chasing Life. Now, he told me heartbreak doesn't have to last forever. And while your inclination might be to withdraw, isolate, and shut down, it's often the opposite of what supports healing. One of the things that helps us the most is reconnecting to other people you love. And the reverse is also true, he said. If someone you care about is struggling, don't give up on them. You hold the power to comfort loved ones that are in deep physical or emotional distress. I'm Dr. Sanjay Gupta, helping you live a better life.
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11: In recent years, scientists have really dialed up the urgency to understand PFAS, sometimes referred to as forever chemicals because of how long they take to break down. The latest study found these chemicals may be aging men in their 50s and 60s a bit faster than men who are younger or older or women of any age. Experts we talked to said the accumulation of PFAS may lower testosterone levels in men, impair sperm quality, and increase risks of testicular and kidney cancer. Women, it seems, just seem to be able to clear PFAS faster. Now, whether you're a man or a woman, trying to limit your exposure is a great idea. Three ways to do that. Filter your drinking water. Don't use non-stick cookware like Teflon, and avoid fast food packaging, which are sometimes coated with these chemicals. I'm Dr. Sanjay Gupta, helping you live a better life.
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And hoping you have a great Memorial Day weekend. Take some time to remember those that gave their all for the USA. It's also graduation time. We're going to salute some graduates with our friends over at Volvo Cars coming up in just a few minutes. 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

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Congratulations. 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Here's Ella Langley.

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9: When it comes to the myriad reasons people don't get enough exercise, psychologist Diana Hill has heard them all. She's the author of a new book with a great title, I Know I Should Exercise, But. 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She told us that she encourages people she works with to shift from an either-or mindset to a both-and mindset. Hill herself uses time at her son's baseball game to walk around the field cheering him on, instead of sitting on the sidelines. She also recommends setting up your space at home, at work, in the car to facilitate movement. So every night before I go to bed, I lay out my workout clothes next to my bathroom sink, so they are waiting there for me as a good reminder. I'm Dr. Sanjay Gupta, helping you live a better life.
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We love our friends over at the Mighty 8th Air Force National Museum. 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And, of course, the Flag Garden all day long, open 10 till 5. Just one good thing to do over this holiday weekend here with Kix 96. 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
7: A Better Life with Dr. Sanjay Gupta.
8: In recent years, scientists have really dialed up the urgency to understand PFAS, sometimes referred to as forever chemicals because of how long they take to break down. The latest study found these chemicals may be aging men in their 50s and 60s a bit faster than men who are younger or older or women of any age. Experts we talked to said the accumulation of PFAS may lower testosterone levels in men, impair sperm quality, and increase risks of testicular and kidney cancer. Women, it seems, just seem to be able to clear PFAS faster. Now, whether you're a man or a woman, trying to limit your exposure is a great idea. Three ways to do that. Filter your drinking water. Don't use non-stick cookware like Teflon, and avoid fast food packaging, which are sometimes coated with these chemicals. I'm Dr. Sanjay Gupta, helping you live a better life.
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It's Bill West, a Friday, and we're nonstop country with Dan and Shay. 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

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Big day tomorrow. 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Ella Langley, it's Be Hurt.

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2: A better life with Dr. Sanjay Gupta.
3: We are finally starting to learn more things we can do to keep our brains sharp as we age. A lot of people think crossword puzzles or Sudoku might do the trick, but the science doesn't really bear that out. What one recent study found, though, was that a certain type of brain training seems to have a significant impact on cognition as we get older. It wasn't memory or even problem-solving tasks that moved the needle. It was an interactive computerized game that tested the ability to recognize two separate images in faster and faster sequences. It's what we call a task of divided attention, in which you don't have a conscious strategy on how to improve. That's according to the study's lead author. You're just trying to do the best you can to figure out how to divide your attention. Now, the game in this study was called Double Decision, if you want to find it and try it out yourself. I'm Dr. Sanjay Gupta, helping you live a better life.

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0: 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Ready for the holiday weekend here. Almost there. We got to get you one more chance to win the flyaway to see Post Malone and Jelly Roll. One more keyword. I want you to win this. Stick around for it. It's up right after Chris Jansen.
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12: There's something I'd like to talk to you about today, something that's been circulating on the internet that's become a real problem. Deep fake videos of me endorsing products that I've never even heard of and I have no relationship with whatsoever. Let me tell you clearly, these videos are scams. They are designed to take your money. Now, a couple things you should keep in mind. If something sounds too good to be true, it probably is. When you look at these videos, if they don't seem natural, if there's something off about them, the audio or the video, it's probably AI generated. And if you come across something that does pique your interest, see if you can find evidence of it from other sources. I promise you this, if I discover something incredible that you need to know about, I'm going to talk about it somewhere that you can easily find, not on some shady social media site. I'm Dr. Sanjay Gupta, helping you live a better life.

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We're celebrating 250 years of freedom. It's going to be at Ottawa Farms, Bloomingdale, 29th, 30th, so just a few days away. Kid Rock, Jelly Roll, Miranda Lambert, Shenandoah. All right, we got our latest Rock the Country Facebook song battle that can help you win some tickets here. 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Championship round here is underway, so chime in, cast a vote for either Miranda Lambert, Kerosene, or Jelly Roll, Need a Favor. It's your chance to win some tickets. 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
9: Sometimes you can tell a lot about what someone wants to do offline by looking at what they do online. Let me tell you about Pinterest's first parenting trend report. Pinterest is a huge platform. 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The report found a shift from the iPad kid era to now, when parents are actually more interested in real-world adventures and hands-on activities. The Global Trends and Insights lead at Pinterest told us, families are thoughtfully designing childhoods rooted in creativity, intention, and meaningful experiences. One psychologist we spoke to said he sees this as a reflection of parents' desire to build core capacities in their children. Resilience, curiosity, self-regulation, empathy. These things don't grow automatically, but are built through lived experience. I'm Dr. Sanjay Gupta, helping you live a better life.
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Kicks 96. Remember Memorial Day weekend here? Remember the reason why we have it? Those that gave their all? And we always like to say we love our country here at Kicks. One kind of good way to commemorate all of it is by heading out to the mighty 8th Air Force National Museum there. And tomorrow's Flagon earlier mentioned the Freckleton Air Disaster Remembrance Ceremony is at 11 o'clock. And then on Sunday, all day long, of course, you can enjoy the Memorial Flag Garden at 1 o'clock. They call it the Mighty Talk, the Navigator's Letter with Jan Kress-Dondi. At 2:30 on Sunday, a Mighty Talk with the Life of the 381st BG with Bob Korkuk. And a special candle lighting ceremony, 4 o'clock on Sunday. Good place to be out at the Mighty 8th here this weekend. It's Bill West. We're rolling nonstop here on Kicks with George Burge and Luke Brock.

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8: You and I have never met, but I'm willing to bet that there is something you would like to do, but you feel like you can't, that it's too hard, that you don't deserve it. A colleague of mine recently told me about this new book called Brave Shift, 30 Mindset Changes to Transform Your Life. It's written by a woman named Michelle Carrer. Carrer says the one thing most people forget when they set a goal is to attach a reason to it. Having that reason is big. Because when you don't want to do something that's necessary to reach your goal, you can go back to your reason to find the motivation you need. Try to frame your goal as something you want to achieve, as opposed to being a bad part of yourself that you want to change. That will make you more likely to succeed, as will asking for help. All of us need it, and it makes people feel good to help you achieve your goals. I'm Dr. Sanjay Gupta, helping you live a better life.
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1: 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And congratulations, Christina Whitley of Southeast Bullock High School. Congratulations to you. 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

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He won the Entertainer of the Year trophy at the ACMs. Pretty big deal for Kojo. It should be not a trophy, but a buckle. That would work.

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13: Getting your heart broken can be really rough. It'll happen to most of us at some point in our lives. It's not just an emotional experience, it's a physical one too. Often described as getting the wind knocked out of you, a knot in your stomach, trouble sleeping. I recently spoke about this with Dr. Yoram Yovel, a psychiatrist and neuroscientist. He was on my podcast, Chasing Life. Now, he told me heartbreak doesn't have to last forever. And while your inclination might be to withdraw, isolate, and shut down, it's often the opposite of what supports healing. One of the things that helps us the most is reconnecting to other people you love. And the reverse is also true, he said. If someone you care about is struggling, don't give up on them. You hold the power to comfort loved ones that are in deep physical or emotional distress. I'm Dr. Sanjay Gupta, helping you live a better life.
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It's all your country favorites and some new stuff too. Getting in Josh Ross. This is new. It's called Hate How You Look on Kix. It's

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10: You know, one of the weirder things I've seen on social media lately is parents feeding their babies butter, like whole sticks of butter. They swear that it helps them feel fuller after meals and get a good night's sleep, among other things. There's actually something to this. You know, butter is full of fat, which a rapidly growing infant needs, but eating butter all the time results in, quote, boxing out other important nutrients they need as well. Spokesperson for the Academy of Nutrition and Dietetics told us she recommends half a teaspoon to a teaspoon melted and then added to a puree. Or as they get older, you can drizzle oil or melted butter over cooked vegetables, she told us. We never say just give butter by itself, and it's not the only source of fat she would recommend. Avocados, hummus, fish, they are great sources of fat as well. And also, great foods to introduce. I'm Dr. Sanjay Gupta, helping you live a better life.
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1: Spreading the

Country Nights Live, it's Bev Rainey, and we've got Tucker Wetmore joining us on the show tonight. We're going to be talking to him in just two songs. He's here with us for a while. Here's Thomas Rhett, Die a Happy Man.

0: 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It's Bev Rainey, and we've got Tucker Wetmore here with us. Okay, so let's talk about Brunette, flying up the charts. You are just, I mean, hedging number one right now. Talk to me about, okay, I give you a lot of crap, and I've chased you around a room before going, what do you mean? Like, because, I mean, I have more blonde hair than
1: you. You are the blonde.
0: I'm the Rapunzel of country music, right?
1: That's right.
0: So I've got to give you a hard time, but is that more storytelling, or is there a story to tell behind that song?
1: There's a story to tell. I mean, it's true. Like, I've dated some blondes, for sure. What I love so much about that song is the tongue and cheekiness of it. You know, it's like, and that's the words I keep using. It's just different. And like lyrically, I've never heard a song like it. And that was scary at first. Like, do I want to record it? Do I want to put it on an album? You know, it's like, cause it was so different. But that's just a testament of like, if you do something different, most of the time it's going to work out, because people itch for that newness, and they itch for like a feeling of like, oh, this is the first time I've ever felt this or heard something like this. So yeah, I don't, I just love the song, and it's just a fun song. You can't help but to tap and sing along, and it gets stuck in your head, and it's doing all the right things right now. So I'm very happy about that.
0: Even as a blonde, I love jamming out to that song. So I got to give you props. When you've got, you know, Rapunzel jamming out to a song called Brunette, you did something right there.
1: I'll take that. That's a good song.
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21: Getting your heart broken can be really rough. It'll happen to most of us at some point in our lives. It's not just an emotional experience, it's a physical one too. Often described as getting the wind knocked out of you, a knot in your stomach, trouble sleeping. I recently spoke about this with Dr. Yoram Yovel, a psychiatrist and neuroscientist. He was on my podcast, Chasing Life. Now, he told me heartbreak doesn't have to last forever. And while your inclination might be to withdraw, isolate, and shut down, it's often the opposite of what supports healing. One of the things that helps us the most is reconnecting to other people you love. And the reverse is also true, he said. If someone you care about is struggling, don't give up on them. You hold the power to comfort loved ones that are in deep physical or emotional distress. I'm Dr. Sanjay Gupta, helping you live a better life.
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And then a week from tonight, we've got Jordan Davis hanging out on Country Nights Live from Learn the Hard Way. 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

0: Tonight, we've got Tucker Wetmore hanging with us on this show. We'll be talking to him right after Chris Jansen, who's on the show Monday, by the way. It's me and a beer.
1: Prettiest girl I've ever seen. 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
2: At what point are you like, man, this is really happening? Like, how real is this for you, or is it just a whirlwind?
3: I feel like I'm stuck in the tornado right now. It's been crazy. And I was just talking about this with somebody else earlier today. I haven't really had much time to kind of sit down and really process everything just because I've been on the road, you know, yeah. And I've been away from home for so long. But I do get a couple days back where I can kind of just go be a normal person for a second and spend that time doing what I love with the people that I love. And so I'll use that time to kind of just sit down and like really take everything in and kind of just decompress my nervous system for a second. I was thinking about it even last night in bed. It's like how crazy everything is, and I don't know. I feel like I'm gonna wake up from this dream any minute, and it's I'm like, damn, that was pretty cool, you know. But it's not. It's real life, and I'm just blessed to be able to endure it.
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15: You and I have never met, but I'm willing to bet that there is something you would like to do, but you feel like you can't, that it's too hard, that you don't deserve it. A colleague of mine recently told me about this new book called Brave Shift, 30 Mindset Changes to Transform Your Life. It's written by a woman named Michelle Carrer. Carrer says the one thing most people forget when they set a goal is to attach a reason to it. Having that reason is big, because when you don't want to do something that's necessary to reach your goal, you can go back to your reason to find the motivation you need. Try to frame your goal as something you want to achieve, as opposed to being a bad part of yourself that you want to change. That will make you more likely to succeed, as will asking for help. All of us need it, and it makes people feel good to help you achieve your goals. I'm Dr. Sanjay Gupta, helping you live a better life.
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Hudson Westbrook gave, fate a chance pretty much. Dropped out of college, came to Nashville, started doing country music, and it worked out. I don't recommend that for everybody, y'all. Just saying. But congratulations, Hudson. Here's Painted You Pretty.

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